So I saw that Brian from The Morning Show posted up at Q101 Chicago, our Instagram page, that he was at a concert over the weekend. Now, right off the bat, I'm not going to tell you who he went to go see, but some of the comments say, best live show you'll ever see. Someone else said, was there Friday, and the show was amazing. One more comment. He kills it. One of the best live shows ever. Where and who did Brian go see over the weekend?

0: the final frontier, to seek out new life, to explore strange new worlds, to boldly go where no one has gone before. 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

So coming up in 3.5 minutes, I'm going to be dropping a song all because of what the Bears did today. It's Dexter and the Moonrocks, Sad in Carolina. See what I did there? Yeah, bear down. But right now, let's get into it. It's the latest, the Q101 from the Food.

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1: 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It is Cole Kmet holding on for the touchdown.
0: St. Vider High School's very own Mr. Cole Kmet. My man had reservations for six. Congratulations, Chicago Bears fans.

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0: 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How did they go from top of the rock to rock bottom?
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So I know the moms are going to get a kick out of this. What up, it's Styles at Q101. I'm reading an article that says a mom was removed from a school play after showing up with a Yeti tumbler full of margaritas. Now, I'm sure there's a whole bunch of parents saying, what's the big deal? And I'm sure there's other moms and dads going, oh, I'm going to do that next time.

Q101, so 3 minutes ago, I told you a story about a mom that was removed from a school play after she showed up with a Yeti tumbler full of margaritas. Then, here we go. 847 just texted in and says, I never leave home without my tequila.

So Foster the People are going to be here September 26th at Northerly Island and Q101. We're hooking you up with Tix. Ticket Blitz Thursday. By the way, we do that on Thursday. We got you.

0: So a week from today, this band is going to be jumping up on stage. 2 years in a row, by the way. 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It's the latest from Sincere Engineer. 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

Q101 a few days away before we riot in Douglas Park. That's right. Friday, Saturday, and Sunday of next week, and we're going to be taking over. And I'll do the math for you. That is 3 days at Riot Fest. Now, do me a favor. Save a little bit of gas in that gas tank, because on the 22nd of September, this band is going to be playing at the UC.

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0: 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I'm born, so I'm Pierce the Veil. 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Tool. Alanis Morissette. 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
1: 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This year's most must-see band comes to Riot Fest on Sunday, September 20th, when they play the Radical Stage at 2:45. 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

0: Just because this isn't Hollywood doesn't mean Chicago lacks celebrities. What about the Tamale Guy? Peter Francis Geraci. Sven Gulli. And the guy on State Street that tells you you're going to hell. 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

0: 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Alanis Morissette. 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
1: Would you believe it if I told you that thinking about death could actually help you live better? In her CNN original series, Kara Swisher Wants to Live Forever, Kara said she was inspired by a practice in Bhutan, where people are encouraged to think about death a few times a day. Not to be morbid, but to sharpen their appreciation for the life they have. Research backs this up. People who reflect on their mortality tend to tune in more to life's good moments, while avoiding it can leave you feeling more fearful and less prepared. So what does turning toward it look like? Talking about your wishes, getting your affairs in order, and letting the simple fact that our time is finite nudge you toward what actually matters. The existential question. What are you going to do with the time you have left? I'm Dr. Sanjay Gupta, helping you live a better life.
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What's up, Chicago? This is Bradley from the world's hardest rocking band, Sublime, coming directly from Long Beach, California. We want to say what's up to our friends at Q101 from now and forever. Keep the faith. Yeah.

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1: Fest. This is Case, your 2026 Riot Fest expert, and this is a case for Haywire. One of the hottest bands in the world today, and undoubtedly the greatest live act going in music, Haywire are ready to make their long-anticipated Riot Fest debut. Rowdy, unapologetic, and fueled by a desire to stay alive, Haywire made a name for themselves by playing all 50 states in the span of just 6 months in 2025. The shows have only gotten bigger, the crowds have only gotten crazier, and the band has only gotten better. If there is one band that you check out at Riot Fest 2026, it is without question Haywire. This year's most must-see band comes to Riot Fest on Sunday, September 20th, when they play the Radical stage at 2:45. 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
10: Vaping is often thought of as the safer choice over traditional cigarettes. But safer doesn't mean safe. New study out of Australia suggests nicotine e-cigarettes may raise the risk of certain cancers. That vapor isn't just harmless water. It contains chemicals that could damage your cells, even your DNA. I know a lot of people look to vaping to quit cigarettes, but here's the catch. E-cigarettes aren't actually approved to help you quit, and a lot of people end up trading one nicotine habit for another. Now, if you want to kick the habit, reach for things that are proven to work. Nicotine patches, gum, lozenges. 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I'm Dr. Sanjay Gupta. 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

0: for Dave and Hammond, who actually texted during the Limp Bizkit he requested to make sure he got it there and said, it's David. Okay, David. Sorry to mess up the morning here for you so far.
1: Wait, what did you call him?
0: I said Dave, because he said, I'm checking in from Hammond.
1: Did you call him David? Like, what happened?
0: He said it's David checking in from Hammond. Hit me with the biscuit. So I just shortened it. I thought we were friends. I said, hey, Dave. Mm-hmm. Dave's here. But he doesn't like that. He wants to be David.
1: You know what? I'll make you feel better right now.
0: Oh, this is nice.
1: There's somebody that texted me named Dale that I'm literally texting back right now. But I read it as Dale. Like, I read it like I have the wrong. I'm like, hey. Oh, wait, that's his name. Dale.
0: That does make me feel better. That you thought Dale was Dali.
1: Dale.
2: Is it Dale Gribble when you watch King of the Hill?
0: Wow. Good one. So, thanks for checking in. Give us that Proof of Life check-in, 312-967-8300, like David and Dali did
1: already this morning. You ever heard the word Dale before?
0: Dale.
2: That's a word?
1: In Spanish, yeah, Dale. That's why I'm, like, laughing. I'm like, I read that, in, like, a Spanish word.
2: What does it mean?
0: I just thought it was dumb.
2: I thought you were just a moron.
1: No.
0: What does Dale mean? Or, wait, Dale?
1: Dale.
0: What's that mean?
1: It's, like, it means, like, kind of like, hell yeah, let's go. Like, Dale, like, pop off. You'll hear people, like, let's go, let's. Like, but in, like, a party or, like, excited way.
0: It can be seven things it means. I want to start using it. Dale!
1: Dale, let's go. Like, what we're saying the show? Dale. Vamos, let's go.
2: But then you said vamos.
1: Yeah, like, let's get it. You know what I mean? Like.
2: But is that Dale or is that vamos when you say let's get it?
1: Well, Dale is definitely more of, like, let's get after it.
2: But that's not what you just said.
1: It is. Like, that's what that all means. It means the same. You know what I mean?
0: Well, I know vamos, that means, like, fast, right?
2: Well, that means go, I thought.
1: Yeah, vamos is more like, let's go.
2: Rapido is fast. Look at me, that little
0: whoa. Whoa. Wait, is it vamanos or vamos? Are they two different words?
1: No. Well, they are because they're different conjugations, but they're the same word.
0: Does vamanos mean let's really go then?
2: Yeah. Or what? Enough effing around, vamanos.
1: No, it's a conjugation, so it's more like you go first, go versus we go.
0: Case just broke his camera in here. We filmed the show, he just broke it.
2: I'm fine. I get so passionate about Spanish, you know that.
0: Yeah, so.
1: Anyway, so dale is like a term used, like let's go.
0: By the way, happy Mexican Independence Day over the weekend.
2: Shout out.
0: Big celebration over the weekend.
2: I popped the Jerry Toast.
0: All right, so we got that straight. Thanks for checking in, David from Hammond.
2: We're done for today.
1: And Dale.
0: I mean, we're not going to talk about the Bears or Riot Fest or nothing. Nah, we got Dale set up. We got all that. We do have some. Let's get set up here for what we're doing today and the whole week. 7:20, we get you going for Clash with Kenzie. Really get on the phones this week. Kenzie knows this is it. Hell's Gate Haunted House passes.
1: Oh, my God.
0: For opening weekend, myself and Kenzie will be there opening weekend.
1: I'm so excited.
0: That's Saturday, September 26th. We'll be there at 6:30, and we open up the number one ranked haunted house in Illinois. That's it. Hell's Gate Haunted House. Last year we went, and we got such a backstage view of everything and how it all works that it was still scary seeing it when we saw what made it scary. I'm like, I'm still scared. That didn't help. That didn't, like, ease my fears.
2: Would you say Dale Hell's Gate Haunted House or Vamos Hell's Gate Haunted House?
1: I mean, probably neither. I guess Vamanos, like, will be there. But, like, not like, hey, like, dale, like, let's go in an excited way. Afterwards, I would say it.
2: You would say it afterwards? You would say after you went to the haunted house, you would say dale?
1: No, like, after the sentence. Like, I wouldn't be like, dale, Hell's Gate Haunted House. You know what I'm saying? I'd be like, we're going to Hell's Gate Haunted House. Dale. Like, that's how you do it.
0: It's an accentuator. Like Lil Jon goes, like, you know.
1: Yeah.
0: Exactly.
2: Oh, put it in Lil Jon speak for me. Now I understand.
0: I thought I could get there with a Lil Jon, you know. Yeah.
2: Mm-hmm.
0: Like, Dale.
2: I just clicked on an article from NPR that says, to Pitbull fans around the world, Dale is a way of life. There's an article written about this. Somebody took, this is before AI, well, this came out in 2014.
1: I would like to say that it's not his word. Like, he uses it a lot, much like, yeah, my little John didn't invent the word. It's not a made-up word.
0: It's something else we'll talk about, is ironically, it is Riot Fest week, so naturally, I went and saw Garth Brooks yesterday, and Kenzie went and saw Pitbull yesterday.
1: Well, we're Q to Encore.
0: Yeah, so we'll get to that in the show as well, music entertainment news. A lot stacked here, and give us that proof of life check-in, 312-967-8300.
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0: Pretty light out there so far, going inbound on the Kennedy from O'Hare to downtown. It's about 20 minutes, 30 on the Ike from 390 to downtown, 30 on the Stevenson from Veterans Tollway to Lakeshore Drive. About 20 on the south side, all open, and the region looking pretty good, too. Lakeshore Drive, no major problems out there. And today is beautiful. Now, 52 degrees downtown. Super nice and comfortable when you walk out. It's going to get to 73 and sunny today. A really perfect day before we have a chance of rain almost every day coming up. We'll give you a Riot Fest forecast coming up here when we do the big story. 750 Riot Fest week here with Brian and Kenzie on Q101.
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3: It's Brian and Kenzie on Q101 coming up in just 3 minutes. A fact that makes your brain go...

0: Brian and Kenzie on Q101 with a fact that makes your brain go. This one involves the drive-thru, going through the drive-thru. Maybe you did that over the weekend. I did do it over the weekend. I did it once. I went to McDonald's only to get some Cokes. I got no food. I just got the Cokes because their fountain Coke is on point. It's the best in the business. And I went to get some Cokes Sunday morning because I was a little rough. And they're the best, like, way, the best cure. A fountain McDonald's Coke. Just drink it.
1: You were a little rough? What does that mean? A
0: couple beers Saturday night.
1: Weren't you washing your kid on Saturday?
0: Yeah, but after they got home.
1: Meaning your wife.
0: My wife and her friend, they went to the Robin show. So Megan and my wife went to the Robin show. Kenzie went to Pitbull. I went to Garth Brooks Riot Fest week. Let's go. Dale!
2: Vamonos!
0: But they got home and then the kids were asleep. So they were already buzzed, so I had to get a couple drinks to catch up with them a little bit. It was already really late.
3: Yeah, you had to catch up with them. Yeah, that makes sense.
0: It was after midnight.
2: Gun to your head.
3: Gun to your head, you had to catch up with them.
0: What am I going to do? I'm going to get out of bed and go get a drink. You know?
3: Hey, come on now.
0: Let's enjoy the party.
3: Hey, dancing on my own. I don't think so. Dance with these ladies.
0: Kenzie?
2: Yeah.
0: All right,
2: I know you needed backup, sorry.
0: I did need another one there. Henceforth, I got those McDonald's Cokes, but this is involving the fact today that makes your brain go. Kenzie, what restaurant do you think gives you the most accurate drive-through order, your least chance of having the order screwed up at the drive-through? And by the way, you can say whatever you want. This does not disparage the restaurant. It just happens sometimes. And these are tracked. This would not stop me from going to the number one worst
2: restaurant. This is supposed to be the least messed up, so this would be a compliment, whoever we talk about.
0: Correct, but I'm going to give you the whole list later on, too.
2: Oh, so you're going to give us the worst. I see.
0: We'll give you the worst, but give me the best. Who do you think is the best at the drive-thru?
2: I think, and this may be controversial, I think Taco Bell does the best, and I think that they're trained. They get so many wasted people and they get so many insane orders that I think they're always like on their feet. You know what I mean? They're always paying attention. It could be anything.
0: It's a good analogy. Good guess. So you think Taco Bell does it the best at the drive-thru?
2: Yeah, I would say, not that I've been the one driving, but it feels like when I'm drunk, my order always hits. And maybe it's because I'm drunk and I remember what I ordered.
0: You're always the passenger.
2: That could go hand in hand with the accuracy level.
0: You're the passenger.
2: Yes, but anytime I've gone through, I've never been upset with them. I've never had to curse out Taco Bell before.
0: When you first said that, I thought you said, I only go drunk to Taco Bell when I go in. I go into the counter drunk, and I cause that scene, and I become one of those viral videos of people throwing things at the poor people.
2: No, I'm a very happy drunk, which is good.
0: That is good.
2: Yeah.
0: Mean drunks. I have friends. I have one friend that fight mode kicks in when he's drunk. He always wants to start a fight.
2: Ugh, that's the worst. It's like, not a good time at all.
0: No. He's out of my life at this point now.
2: Ooh, yeah.
0: But there
2: that
0: was
2: drunk ones hit you.
0: Well, yeah.
2: Eventually, it's going to be you. You know, if someone's a drunk fighter, you have to know eventually the friendship's going to end because eventually they'll fight you.
0: Well, not only that, you're damn right on that. But what the real thing is, you become collateral damage. Where the guy goes, I'll kick you and your friend's ass. And I'm like, wait a minute, I'm just sitting here.
2: Hey, you're like, I don't even know him that well. I'm going to be honest.
0: What's your name, Mulva? I don't know my friend's name. It sucks when you're the friend of a guy that wants to fight because then you always get lumped in.
2: I had a really problematic friend who just, everything made her like envious, which it's like a weird word to use, but I remember a guy complimenting me when we were out once, and she threw a drink in his face. And I was like, oh, my God. Anytime somebody says something nice to me, which is really, in hindsight, not a very good friend, but anytime somebody said something nice to me, she would fight them or throw a drink at them and get us kicked out. And I got so tired of being like, I am so sorry. She's drunk. She's mean, I don't know. I don't even know what excuse to use. It got exhausting.
0: I love this pattern. Someone says something nice to you, she throws a drink in the person's face whenever
2: she
0: that happens.
2: Did that. And then she would lie. So we'd leave and I'd be like, what was that? She'd be like, behind your back, he called you a bitch. I'm like, I don't think so, because I was standing closer to him than you were. And it doesn't really make any sense for him to compliment me and then turn around and say something mean.
0: Oh, God.
2: I think you're just making it up. So she always was like, defending my honor and I never heard the mean parts.
0: Let me tell you something. Drinks are expensive these days. You can't throw them in people's face, you know. Don't do that.
2: Oh, my God. Well, so's getting, like, you know, plastic surgery to rearrange her face back after all the problems she caused.
0: Well, a lot of bars, that's why they just throw them in the plastic cups these days. But the glass going in your face, not good.
3: Oh, tough one.
0: Oof, tough. Case, what do you think it is? The drive-through restaurant that does it the best. Well, this is according to a massive study, by the way.
3: A massive study. I appreciate that. It's got to be a place that I compliment all the time. It has to be my favorite restaurant, which is Panda Express. Not a ton of customization options. The food is very deliberately named.
2: And the drive-through, though? I mean, I don't go to that many Panda Express drive-throughs.
3: Oh, there's Pandas with the drive-through. And you roll up, you say, I want a plate, I want the chow mein, I want the orange chicken, I want the Beijing beef, and that's what shows up in your car a minute later. It's a pretty marvelous system.
0: Now, I will say this. I've never seen a Panda Express drive-through in the city. Mm. But since I've been doing these high school football nights on Friday nights, the Burbs have drive-through Panda Expresses.
3: Absolutely.
0: Maybe not in Elgin.
2: I haven't seen this.
0: Yeah, they're out there.
3: Kenzie, you got to get out there. You got to venture out.
0: Now, I will say,
2: I've never seen this.
0: It might be tough to, like, I like to eat in the parking lot if it's late. I don't have alone time there. I'll get my drive-thru order, pull into a spot, and then I'll eat in my car.
3: Mm-hmm.
0: Listen to the Brian and Kenzie podcast, you know.
3: Okay.
0: I'm not sure I can see eating orange chicken in the car.
3: Well, it's not a drive-and-go food. It is a pull-over in the parking lot and eat it there.
2: Yeah, let's make it clear. You're not coming back down 90, are you?
3: I don't want to see you eat an egg roll while you're driving.
0: My hands
2: egg roll would arguably actually be the most accessible.
3: Maybe.
2: I don't want to see him twirling a noodle.
0: Or, like...
2: I find that much more conservative.
0: I mean, the orange chicken's not like nuggets. It's got, you know, it's moist.
3: It's
0: with
3: got
0: the
3: some
0: sauce.
3: Girth to it, yeah.
0: So I could see slipping and trying to, like, pop those things in your mouth and just, you know, missing and hitting
2: grains of rice, tearing apart a wonton and dipping.
3: Yeah. Oh, forget it. The honey walnut shrimp, that's a big meal.
0: Not to mention, I'm very culturally aware. I like to use chopsticks with Panda Express.
3: Thank you for that. The Asians appreciate that.
0: I know they do.
2: Could you imagine Brian using chopsticks while driving?
3: I can't imagine Brian using chopsticks while sitting at a table.
0: Well, I'm pretty good with chopsticks.
3: Well, that's because your fingers are massive.
2: That's because you're stabbing your food. Yeah. No. You're one of those people who's just putting it, and you're spearing the chicken. It's a kebab by the time you're done.
0: How dare you? How dare you?
2: That's
0: disparage.
2: Facts and you know
0: it's
2: it.
0: It's not facts. I'll do a video later. I'm going to go to Panda Express and get some orange chicken. I'll get it later.
3: You
2: don't
3: me?
2: Blame your weight problem on me.
0: Come on,
2: Brian keeps finding reasons that he has to eat fast food on the show and be like, I had to do a video. I couldn't lock in this week. Stop doing that.
0: No.
2: You're going to blame me for your Panda Express order today.
0: Yep, because how dare you? You came at me, so we got to prove that today.
2: How about you order some sushi and show me that you know what to eat? I mean, you pick up some vegetables at all.
0: No. No, because we talked about...
2: You don't have to pick up Panda Express. You could just go home and eat some steamed vegetables and prove it to me.
0: No, because it's got to be the moist orange chicken that we're talked about in the reference here that you came at me on.
3: True to form, yeah, it has to be, you know.
0: And I'm going to double order just to make sure you can see properly I can do it right. All right, we'll tell you in 3 minutes what the fact that makes your brain go. This is the drive-thru you go through that will be the most accurate, according to a new study. We'll also tell you the worst one, the one where you have a high risk of having a mistake. That's coming up in the fact that makes your brain go boom here with Brian and Kenzie, Q101.

0: Brian and Kenzie on Q101, letting you know what the fact is and make your brain go. And this is about going to the drive-thru with after the weekend. I think most people hit up at least one drive-thru over the weekend when you're doing some events, getting out and around. I got to get some food quickly. So the best chance to get your order right, the restaurant you should go to that's the most accurate. Kenzie guessed Taco Bell, mainly because they have to deal with probably the drunkest people in a car yelling and screaming. Hopefully not the drivers. But the passengers, certainly in a car full of people going to Taco Bell at 1 in the morning, that fourth meal.
1: I think we've all told our Uber driver, I'll give you $100 in tip if you pull over right now and go to Taco Bell.
0: And then that never happens.
1: Oh, God.
0: Because eating that food. Where's that $100? Huh?
1: Oh, the kitchen at the back end. Yeah. Tip machine.
0: And then Case guessed Panda Express, which I've only discovered in the last month of doing these high school football games on Friday nights, heading out to a lot of the different burb locations. There are drive-through Panda Expresses out in the burbs. I don't know if there's one in the city, but famously, the one at Wrigley Field has a walk-up window. And Kenzie, guess what? Taco Bell is not only not the best, they are actually the worst.
1: I don't believe it.
0: So you have a 15% chance.
1: Drunk me begs to differ.
0: Well, that's the thing also. Maybe because a lot of the orders are just a different variation of that meat that they put in, whatever the vehicle for the meat, as far as whichever wrap or taco shell or whatever, that you might not even know that it's wrong. But somebody sober went through all these drive-thrus to figure out who's the best and who's the worst. And they said that Taco Bell, the longest shot on the board for botching 15% of orders that come through. But you know what? You're not going to not eat it. At Taco Bell especially, because, it's almost, I'm not saying it's all the same, but it's kind of the same thing generally.
1: What do you mean?
0: Like, you got the meat. You've got the taco shell or the wrap.
1: As opposed to the cheeseburgers at the other restaurant being so different?
0: Well, if you're buzzed, all that food together, I'm not going to say, hey, you gave me, I don't know if they still have chalupas over there, but a chalupa over the Taco Bell Grande. I'm eating whatever they're giving me at Taco Bell.
1: I'm a Crunchwrap Supreme girl, and I would be pretty upset if it wasn't in my bag.
0: Mm. Jason, an opinion on this about Taco Bell?
2: Taco Bell got rid of the thing that I like a few years ago, so it's been a while since I've been there.
0: And what was that?
2: Like? They had a thing called the Loaded Potato Griller, which was like a baked potato, but in a wrap. I liked that.
0: So it was potatoes in a wrap with meat and beans?
2: No.
1: You put a tortilla around a baked potato?
2: No. Hold on. Everybody slow down.
0: Can't remember what this was.
1: That is heavy. I gotta be honest. That sounds really...
0: Well, I had a La Califa burrito at my place, Cafe El Tapatio. They put potatoes in there with the steak and the cheese and the beans and all that.
2: Okay.
0: It's delicious.
2: Okay, so the Taco Bell Loaded Potato Griller was a popular $1 menu item featuring potatoes, nacho cheese sauce, reduced fat sour cream, and bacon bits wrapped in a tortilla and grilled. Unfortunately, it was discontinued in August of 2020, one of the many casualties of the pandemic.
0: Oh.
1: It'll come back. They love to drop a feature.
2: I would love it. I would love that. I think I've maybe had the cheese quesadilla there since, but it's not one of my favorite quesadillas.
1: Can you try the Crunchwrap Supreme? I think you'd be very happy.
2: I don't know what it is.
1: Why'd you say it like that?
0: It was almost like he was in a courtroom.
1: Let me tell you what it is.
0: Your Honor, I'm not aware of the Crunchwrap Supreme.
1: So the Crunchwrap Supreme is an icon. So it's a main flour wrap of the outside, okay? Then we're talking ground beef, crunchy tortilla flat in the middle.
2: So that's like the corn tortilla?
1: No, like a hard shell in the middle, basically.
0: It's like an Ortega taco shell flattened out.
1: But it's flattened. So not like a corn, like if you're having a street taco.
0: I really thought that was going to help. Case got a little confused by that.
2: Yeah, did I?
1: The crunchy taco. A crunchy taco.
2: Well, I've never had I've never really had a crunchy taco before.
0: So, you know,
1: a crunchy taco shell, I guess, maybe a tortilla chip vibe.
2: Okay, all right,
1: in the
2: tortilla
1: middle.
2: Chip. Every stop, I want to understand. Stop yelling at me.
0: It's a circle that's a hard, crunchy thing.
1: Shell. Like a big tortilla chip.
2: Okay, tortilla chip. Got it. So and then, that's at the base?
0: Yeah.
1: Right. Well, it's huge. So look at my hands. It's like this big.
0: Okay? Good thing for the radio. We saw Kenzie's hands.
1: But you know what? Case is the one asking. Everybody else knows. He's the only one who doesn't effing know what this is.
2: And I'm not being purposefully dense. I've never ordered it. Have I heard of a Crunchwrap Supreme? B-I-N-G-O. Of course I have. Have I seen one? No, I have not.
1: Okay. So I'm telling you. So you got the flour tortilla, which is on the outside.
2: And that's
1: then
2: soft?
1: It's filled. And that's soft. Then you have the ground beef. You have the crunchy shell, kind of like a big tortilla chip. You have their lettuce, you have their nacho cheese, you have their sour cream, tomatoes, which you could take off,
2: settle down. Thank you.
1: All put together, you put this on. It's so effing good. They dropped that ish when I was in like junior high, and it became my midnight thing for the rest of my life.
2: Can I ask one follow-up question?
1: Yeah.
2: When it's done, when you're ready to eat it, what shape is it?
1: Kind of like an octagon.
2: Mm, boy, that I am having a hard time visualizing this.
1: It almost looks like a stop sign.
0: Go to Google Images, take a look at it in the break, because we ran out of time here. We're up against it. But I will tell you what's your best chance of getting your order right. Case guessed Panda Express. Well, we'll guess if he's right in the drive-thru when we come back here in 6 minutes with Brian and Kenzie on Q101.
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0: Still moving pretty clean this morning from O'Hare to downtown, and the Kennedy is a half hour now, 40 minutes on the Ike from 390 to downtown, 45 now on the Stevenson from Veterans Tollway to Lakeshore Drive. Southside, the Merge is building, so give yourself a half hour right now if you're south of the Merge going all the way in the Dan Ryan past Sox Park. The region looks pretty decent as well. 65 north, we do have an exit ramp closure due to construction. That's at US 30 going northbound. No problems there yet, but it could happen later. And Lakeshore Drive is pretty good, too. So a beautiful day. It's 53 degrees right now. Very brisk and nice when you walk outside. Going to be sunny and 73. We do have some rain issues coming at 7:50. We're going to do a full breakdown for Riot Fest in the rest of the week. A very important update. And obviously, we're going to talk about the Bears coming up in sports here in about 15 minutes with Brian and Kenzie on Q101.
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3: We will finish up the fact that makes your brain go, letting you know what the number one restaurant is for going through the drive-thru and getting your order right. 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Call right now to compete against Kenzie in trivia. What you win, Hell's Gate Haunted House. Join Brian and Kenzie for opening weekend at Hell's Gate Haunted House Saturday, September 26th, 2 weeks from this Saturday. 6:30, we'll be there. 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And when we come back, we will finish up the fact that makes your brain go with Brian and Kenzie on Q101.

0: Coming up in sports, go Bears! Not much more to say on that. That's just about 5 minutes away with Brian and Kenzie on Q101. But we're actually still talking about the fact that makes your brain go, oh, come on. There we go. Because a deep conversation about going through the drive-thru, and this is about who gets it done right and who does it the worst, as far as a massive study of going through the drive-thru, of people that were sober, by the way. Now, Kenzie had guessed Taco Bell. I already told her that Taco Bell has the longest shot on the board of getting your order right, botching 15% of orders, although I don't think anybody's ever complained.
1: I have not run into this issue. That Crunchwrap Supreme has been there like a beacon in the night. A beacon in the night. It's like the wise men following the star. I look at the bag and see it.
2: I believe baby Jesus was gifted frankincense, myrrh, and Taco Bell.
1: You know what? Mary could have used a Crunchwrap Supreme. Like, you showed up with no food after she gave birth. Amazing.
0: A little tough. A little tough one.
1: Had that myrrh.
0: Did we looked up myrrh one time? It's not something you eat. It's like, it's a metal, right?
1: Most of it were like oils and metals and
0: gold.
1: A bunch of good baby gifts. Not a single, not a single swaddle, carrier, food.
0: So let's see. Myrrh is a...
1: Wise men my ass, am I right?
0: Myrrh is a resin extracted from thorny trees.
2: Oh, good. That's what I want to give my baby.
1: Oh, thank you so much. Where are we going to put this on our donkey?
0: Wait, so it's a bitter tree resin used in the Bible for perfume, holy anointing oil, medicine, or embalming the dead.
2: A lot of different uses for that.
0: Yeah, so it's just like that guy who used to be in the carnival.
1: Buy you a multi-purpose oil.
0: Yeah, that guy that would sell that like, this solves everything, cures cancer, and also fixes athlete's foot. And,
1: and then if it does kill you, we can embalm you.
0: Yeah, it's not good.
2: Just get baby Jesus a bluey stuffed animal and call it a day.
0: Oh, he would have loved that.
1: Nothing helpful.
0: He would have loved a bluey stuffy.
2: Oh my God, yeah. I would love a bluey stuffy. I'm not Jesus.
0: You certainly are not. Okay, so... Case guest Panda Express on the drive-thru gets it right the most. You're wrong, too, by the way. Oh. In fact, they didn't even make the board because there's probably not enough drive-thru Panda Expresses.
1: I knew it. I've never seen one. I'm calling BS.
0: So sober people went through 1,600 unannounced drive-thru visits in 10 major chains
1: to the survey. That can't be a healthy research project.
0: I mean... They were sober. They did it. They had to find the results.
2: I just want to be clear. I was not a part of this research team. I would have liked to have been as somebody that doesn't drink. I've only ever consumed Taco Bell sober, which is alarming when a lot of people hear that. But I was not a part of this research team.
0: So 11% of drive-thru orders came back wrong overall in their survey. And Taco Bell was the longest shot, so 15%. Look at it that way. It's not that bad. McDonald's and Chick-fil-A are the co-favorites, both at just a 7% chance of an order mishap.
1: So they're the best.
0: They're the best. McDonald's and Chick-fil-A. And then
1: McDonald's tied. Good for them.
0: Yeah, it's because Chick-fil-A, they really take your time with it.
1: Yeah,
0: I'd say McDonald's,
1: that would have been a good guess looking back, I see.
0: I'd say McDonald's is probably faster. But either way, they're the best right now.
1: I almost went with Culver's, but I thought there's not enough of them to guess that.
0: Yeah, I mean, there's a lot here, obviously, but I don't think they're... They are all over the country, but they're not enough. There's not enough of them yet. There needs to be more.
1: Without question.
0: So, the riskiest bet in fast food is asking for no ice. It's the single most cited failure in the entire study. When people,
1: well, you're just a psychopath. They're like, they obviously don't mean that.
0: Well, they said, I want no ice. And 30% of the time, almost 30%, 27.7% of the time, they still got ice in their drink.
2: Wow, that's a lot of ice.
0: A lot of pissed off people,
2: no
0: too.
2: No kidding. And I would rather have no ice than too much ice. Kenzie and I are opposites in that regard. She wants more ice than drink. Yeah.
1: That's my problem. Is I'm like, could you also give me a cup of ice on the side? Just ice.
0: You want a side cup of ice?
1: Because I don't like when my ice can float. That bothers me. I need that much ice.
0: Well,
1: my ice can't have room to float.
0: So you want the cup filled with ice with just a little bit of splash of Coke?
1: Yeah, during dinner I fill my drink about 47 times. It keeps me lean. I gotta get up and go get it.
0: I need the perfect amount of ice. I can't have too much or too little. I just need that
2: Goldilocks.
0: Yeah, I need the perfect amount.
1: And by the way, like what I like is perfect to me. So I don't know who you think you are.
0: Well, a perfect.
1: I'm not having this every night. Going, God, it's just too much. Yeah. It's perfect for me. That's why I'm doing it.
2: Perfect amount of ice that I love.
0: No, yours is not perfect. Yours is not the perfect amount.
1: But it's perfect for me.
0: It's not though. You don't know.
1: It is perfect.
0: You don't know any better. You don't know what you're doing.
1: Sorry that you want lukewarm ass soda. That's on you.
0: No, you. Want.
1: With melting ice, if there's a lot of ice in there, the ice doesn't melt because it stays so cold.
0: You want a cup of ice with a splash of soda. That's not a
1: soda.
0: Look
1: at a splash fits in.
0: That's all that's going to fit in there.
1: No.
0: With a whole cup of ice.
1: Get so, a nice good couple sips.
0: You need a 1.5-inch cloud of ice on your Coke.
2: A cloud?
0: So it's floating on top of the soda
1: that's
0: on the top.
1: Miserable. I hate when you clank it around in there. Oh, I don't have a bad day when my ice is clinky clanky.
0: Ice floats. That's what it does, Kenzie. And it
1: not
0: floats
1: when there's
0: on
1: a bunch
0: top.
1: Of it.
0: Well, I know. That's the problem here.
1: That is the problem.
0: That's your problem. How dare you?
1: How dare you?
0: How dare you disrespect
1: with
0: the soda?
1: Stupid ice order.
0: You're not getting the flavor of the Coke. You're getting ice.
1: That's not true. It's the opposite. You're getting a watered-down ass soda because your ice is melting because it has room to melt because it's not cold enough.
0: You're getting watered-down ass soda because you have so much ice in there. That's all it can do is melt.
1: Icy. It's like Antarctica. It's not watered down. It's just cold.
0: And then I can't even taste the soda. I'm just getting ice. That's all I'm getting.
1: You don't taste ice, you weirdo.
0: What do you mean it's water? It melts. That's what it does.
1: It doesn't melt when it's that cold.
0: It's all going to melt. That's what its nature is, to die. Ice dies.
1: Well, yeah, maybe like the next day. I mean, is that the argument on how the soda holds up over time?
0: Okay, if I'm going to Panda Express today to test out my chopsticks and show you that I can use them.
2: I forgot we have the chopstick testing, too.
0: I know that was like 20 minutes ago, but I'm testing to show everybody I use chopsticks at Panda Express.
1: Because I said he uses them like a kebab. He just skewers them.
0: Wrong. You're going to get a cup of ice just with a splash of soda, put it in your house, and see how fast it melts. Put a camera on it.
1: Okay.
0: Put a GoPro on it.
1: Sure.
0: And then we'll look at the footage later.
1: That's me. That's the ABCs of me, baby.
0: God. Case never should have reviewed Jerry Maguire.
2: I just want to point out again, I want no ice.
1: Oh, my God. You're an animal.
2: Like, when I go home from the grocery store, like, I got to go to Jewel today because I have literally no food in my apartment.
0: Thanks for an update.
2: It was setting up what I was about to say.
1: Boo, no one cares what you're
2: oh, my God.
1: By the way, Brian tells us every detail of his day, every day, on air. That was so unnecessary. You tell everybody when you go to Costco, when you're getting half-priced pizza, when you're getting Dairy Queen. You treat this show like a planner.
2: What the hell, man?
0: Anyway, Case, thanks for the update on your covers. You gotta go to Jewel.
2: I was going to say something about that.
0: Go ahead. I want to hear it. Go ahead.
1: Everyone's really interested.
0: Come on, Case. Finish it up. Why are you going to Jewel? What are you going to get Jewel?
1: It's only interesting when Brian does it, so go ahead.
0: Damn right.
2: So, I'm going to go to Jewel today. Hopefully they have guns there. And then I'm going to buy soda.
0: Yeah.
2: But when I go home, what a lot of people would do is they would put the soda in the fridge. So the next time they want a Pepsi, they can go to the fridge, crack open a cold one. I've heard that phrase before.
0: Sure.
2: I will not be doing that. I will be leaving my soda out and have it at room temperature.
1: Oh, my God.
2: So that's how I like my drink. To me, that's perfect. You guys are arguing about the amount of ice. I would prefer no ice ever.
1: And room temperature.
2: And room temperature, yes.
0: So I'm going to defend you and then also defute that argument. Yeah. Because I don't mind a room temperature Coke. It bites better in the back of your throat a little bit.
2: I agree. I love getting bitten in the back of my throat.
1: I think it doesn't taste like anything when it's room temperature. I taste nothing.
0: It's got more oomph.
2: Kenzie, you might have COVID. You might have.
1: It's like air. I'm like, is there anything even here? Like, I hate it.
0: So, but you can do that with the cans, but you can't do that with a fountain drink of having no ice in there. It needs that to add the mixture of the, because it's mixed the fountain soda out of the machine. It's got that whatever, the water part and the syrup part, and it mixes together.
1: Would you buy like a fountain? Would you buy a drink that's already cold, like a bottle at the gas station or a fountain soda, and then just leave it out so it gets to room temperature?
2: Kind of, yeah. Like, I've got a bottle of water here that I bought from the vending machine, which was $3, because I guess I just can't think I had to bring my own water. I'm now thinking about the financial implications of this. But I'm kind of waiting for it to warm up a little bit. I don't like the coldness just straight out of the vending machine.
1: Oh, God.
0: And that's not horrible because...
1: And I have to chug mine. I'm like, I have 30 seconds till this is too warm.
0: It's not horrible because it's not a fountain drink, but the fountain drink needs ice to add to the whole...
1: I mean, lukewarm water. I could be in the middle of the desert, and finally they offer me lukewarm water. I'm like, do you have anything?
2: Like a room temperature Dasani to me is the peak water drinking experience.
0: What about an ice mountain?
2: Not really.
1: I want to like lick a glacier. It needs to be that cold.
0: All right, so there you go. The fact that makes your brain go. Go to the drive-thru today and let us know if your order gets done correctly. We'll talk about the Bears here. Let's go, Bears! In a second, Brian and Kenzie, Q101.

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0: Brian and Kenzie on Q101. Got to check in from Lori in North Chicago, waiting for those Hell's Gate haunted house passes. That's in Clash with Kenzie all week long. You beat Kenzie in trivia, and you get passes to the Hell's Gate haunted house with Brian and Kenzie on opening weekend, 2 weeks from Saturday. That'll be the 26th at 6:30. We'll be there. Come out and join us for the Hell's Gate haunted house, the number one ranked haunted house in Illinois from our great friends at Hell's Gate Haunted House. So that is on the way, not too far away, and it'll be every week, all week long, in Clash with Kenzie.
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0: Thanks for listening in North Chicago. And, no, they were all rocking. North Chicago, South Chicago, West Chicago, wherever you were, Indiana. On the Bears beating the Panthers 59-37 in the highest scoring season opener in NFL history. That happened yesterday. And I got to say, for week one, usually make a big deal about this first Bears game, where I'm going to be at, what I'm going to be eating. I'm excited about it. I was at the Garth Brooks concert. I got a chance to get a ticket. It happened to coincide. I said, you know what? I might never have a chance to see Garth Brooks again. Who knows? And I had to go see it. So I did not. This might be the first Bears game in I don't know how many years that I haven't seen in real time all the way through. And look at the game that happened.
2: This is the thing, is that we might have to institute a policy in which you don't watch the Bears this year.
0: Oh, let's not go.
2: Here's
0: there.
2: The thing, though. No. You know what? This Sunday is Riot Fest. You'll be at Riot Fest on Sunday. You won't be watching the Bears game. Brian, if the Bears kick ass again week two, you're done with football. You are done. Do you hear me?
3: Have some respect.
2: I want a Super Bowl in my lifetime. You are done if the Bears kick ass again on Sunday.
0: You don't know how much you just sounded like my dad. I really just got a PTSD from my dad yelling at me for something.
2: And I got a belt I can whip your ass with, too.
0: Well, that's what he had.
2: I know.
0: The buckle.
2: I'm going to start drinking a Miller Lite when I come into the studio.
3: You buckle to the face of Atlanta's Morissette on Sunday.
0: See this scar on my arm? Look about the size of a cigar, doesn't it? Sorry to quote Breakfast Club for a second. Okay, my dad was not abusive. I just want to make that very clear. But
2: parenting was just different back then.
0: It was tougher. He told me I had three older brothers. He said, you know what? I have three other sons. I can let one go.
2: Mm-hmm.
0: Tough.
2: Yeah, and I've got one other co-host. We can let one go. If you start watching the Bears and they start losing, I got bad news for you.
0: Let me tell you something. I will not be watching the game because I will be at Riot Fest.
2: I know.
0: Although it sucks because Douglas Park, it's not such good internet in there. So I could use my YouTube TV and watch it while I'm walking around, but I don't think it's going to work.
2: That's nice.
3: Instead of meeting listeners, it'd be good if you're just staring at your phone and not participating.
0: I will gather everybody around my phone and say, hey, come on over. Let's watch the game
3: and
0: together.
3: We have food reviews to do Sunday. You know that. Don't F this up for me.
0: I can eat food and watch the game. That's what I want to do.
2: But we have to film on your phone.
3: We're doing food reviews.
0: Kenzie's got a phone. Kenzie can film on her phone while I watch the game and we eat.
2: You guys should bring that suction mount that Brian gave you, Kenzie. You guys should stick your phone onto the
3: table.
2: Well,
3: I was wondering if I'm allowed to bring in a tripod. Not the big one, but the little phone stands, if they have those at all.
0: But you're going to carry that around?
3: Because the suction cup won't be good enough because there's not that many. It has to be a flat surface. It doesn't work as well as it does. It has to be a perfectly flat, no ridge at all surface. And there's not a lot of that at Riot. They're going to be able to stick it to a tree. I need a stand.
0: Wait, so you're saying I bought this a year and a half ago and I gave you one of them in the three-pack that I bought. Is it too late for me to send them back? They don't work that good?
3: Probably. And I'm not going to give you mine back. Mine works. I use it all the time. I use it all the time.
0: Sounds like you're not happy with it.
3: I was trying to film in this little downtown area, and everything was too curved for it to stick.
0: Well, that's weird.
3: Like a window, and then I'm going, hello, people eating.
0: Is Elgin all curved?

0: That game?
1: I do.
0: Good year, 48.
1: I remember it well, yeah. It's one of my favorites.
0: So, 59-37. And again, I haven't watched the game yet.
1: Good.
0: I'm going to watch it this afternoon.
2: No.
0: I can watch it now.
2: You still haven't seen it?
0: I haven't. Garth Brooks was a 2 o'clock concert, by the way. We'll talk more about that later.
2: You went home and watched the game.
0: No, my wife went out of town on business, so I had to watch Harper. She wanted to watch Blippi and Mika. I'm watching Danny Go. We're watching Blippi and Mika. I'm like, Harper, the game. They won. She went, Danny.
2: You pulled it up on like your phone, like you're gonna do a riot fest.
1: Yeah, you're a distracted parent, anyways. Just pull the Bears game up.
2: I got like you were watching her.
0: I gotta admit, once you put Danny Go on, I kind of got into it.
3: 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Here's traffic.
0: Well, people still celebrating the Bears game. I think not going to work so early. Right now, it's pretty decent. You're looking at about 35 to 40 minutes on the Kennedy from O'Hare to downtown, 50 on the Ike from 390 to downtown, 50 on the Stevenson from Veterans Tollway to Lakeshore Drive. Southside still at about that 30, 35-minute range from south of the Merge. Starting to jam up at the Merge and at Sox Park. And going in the region, no major problems. There is a ramp closure on 65 North right at US 30. Emergency road repairs until 6 p.m. on Friday, September 18th, coming up this Friday. So that ramp is closed. Lakeshore Drive moving pretty well. And it's a beautiful morning, 53 degrees, 54 degrees, depending on where you are. Very going to be sunny and in the low 70s today. A great day to get out and do something. Some rain's on the way coming up this week. And we will talk about that with a Riot Fest update coming up at 7:50. Let you know what we're all in store for this coming weekend and the rest of the week with some rain coming in, but it's not the worst forecast in the world. We'll talk about it in a few here with Brian and Kenzie on Q101.
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0: Brian and Kenzie on Q101 coming up in 4 minutes. We'll have Clash with Kenzie all week long. Hell's Gate Haunted House. We will be there for opening weekend 2 weeks from Saturday. That is Saturday, September 26th at 6:30, the Brian and Kenzie opening weekend celebration. And it's the number one ranked haunted house in Illinois. Hell's Gate Haunted House. And furnished by our great friends over there. Can't wait to see what they have in store for you this year. We have tickets for that event with us coming up in Clash with Kenzie if you beat Kenzie in trivia with Brian and Kenzie on Q101.

0: 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She's too powerful.
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3: Well, here we go. First one of the week and the first chance at the Hell's Gate Haunted House opening night with Brian and Kenzie. That'll be 2 weeks from Saturday, the 26th at 6:30, September 26th. We will be out there at 6:30, and you will be too if you win these tickets. The number one ranked haunted house in Illinois, Hell's Gate Haunted House, from our great friends. Last year, we had such a blast. We stayed there about, I think, 6 hours, didn't we, Kenzie, last year?
4: Yes. So I remember we were scheduled to be there 6:30 to 8:30, which is what we're scheduled to do this year. And around 8, when we were still in the warehouse and we hadn't even started walking around the property, I texted my husband. I'm like, I'm going to be late. And we were there for about 6 hours because walking through the haunted house took us well over an hour. Yep. I was in shock.
3: They gave us such a backstage view of everything. You can't believe how hard they work to scare you and entertain you.
4: It's unbelievable.
3: So Willow has a chance at these tickets. Willow, ahoy. Tell us something about yourself.
5: Ahoy. This is Willow, union carpenter. I like long walks on a short beach.
4: Nothing, I already love you.
3: Nothing more needs to be said. And thank you for your service in being a carpenter and all that stuff. I'd love to know how to do all
4: and
3: that.
4: All that stuff. All your talent.
3: All right, here we go. First one to five wins isn't carefully. If Kenzie gets one wrong, you can steal a point. She can do the same to you. Call heads or tails. I dropped it on the floor.
4: Oh, wow. You dropped that. I could hear it.
3: It's still rolling. Call heads or tails.
5: Heads, heads.
3: It's heads on the floor, I promise. So here we go. Question number one, Willow. What was the name of the Viking explorer believed to have reached North America around the year 1000?
5: I have no clue.
3: You want to guess a Viking name by chance?
5: Hilsaki.
3: Ah, see? There he goes. At least he guessed. There you go. There was that Viking. I heard it was great, that series. I think it was on Netflix or HBO or something, a whole Viking show. Heard it was awesome. Anyway, Kenzie, do you know the answer to this by chance?
4: I actually do, and this comes from my time of living in Minnesota, because they go for a lot of Viking stuff. Mm. Leif Erikson.
3: Wow.
4: Yeah.
3: Good pull. So, a lot of Vikings still up there in Minnesota.
4: They focus on a lot of Viking stuff.
3: Kenzie, question to you. What island is located right at the toe of the Italian Boot Peninsula?
4: Is that Sicily?
3: It is Sicily. That's right. And Willow, back to you. So Kenzie's up 2-0. What type of animal is Stuart Little?
5: Stuart Little?
3: Yep.
5: The mouse.
3: It's a mouse. That's right. Also, if you have your radio on there, buddy, can you turn it down for a second? Okay. That'd be awesome. Okay. And back to Kenzie. In the show Bluey, main character Bluey Healer is what type of animal?
4: A dog.
3: It's a dog. Bluey. I love Bluey. Bluey's awesome.
6: Yeah, it's a fun guy.
3: Yeah, it's so cool. I can keep watching the episodes over and over. I know what's going to happen. But I still do it.
6: 3-1 is back to Willow.
5: I live with two of them.
3: 3-1?
6: And back to Willow.
3: Willow, what color is the smiling face with horns emoji meant to convey mischief or naughtiness? So what color is that smiling face with horns emoji?
5: Red.
3: Red is not right.
6: All right.
3: Not right. Kenzie, do you remember what that emoji is?
4: The smiley face with horns?
3: Yes.
4: And it's not red?
3: It's not red.
4: I was going to say red.
3: Red.
4: I don't know. Is it yellow?
3: It's not yellow like the other emojis. It's purple. It's purple.
5: Should be red.
3: Yeah.
4: Red.
6: It's a classic emoji. You guys, I got this.
4: I really am imagining it as red. I'm sorry.
6: I got it from the Emoji Dictionary. That's the official name of it. Is smiling face with horns.
3: Yep.
6: And it's purple.
3: I use it. It's purple.
6: And it's meant to convey mischief or naughtiness, which we love.
3: Which I am. All right. So 3-1.
6: And it's back to Willow.
3: Okay, Willow. What two colors are represented?
6: Wait, no, I'm sorry. It's back to Kenzie.
3: It is. I was going to say, I thought so too. I believed you. And I said,
4: I believed you.
6: I'm sorry.
4: How dare you? I believed you.
3: Okay, so it's back to Kenzie.
6: Back to Kenzie. I'm sorry.
3: Kenzie, what two colors are represented on the body of the electric guitar emoji? I use this one, too. It's one of my top
4: 20. You do this 20. One?
3: Yeah.
6: Well, you like using them in combination, where you're like, let's get a little naughty with the electric guitar.
3: Yeah, Dale.
4: Dale. Stop.
3: Oh, Dale. Whatever.
4: I'm stuck between two. So I know one of the colors is red.
3: Hold on. Willow, who are you talking to?
5: Nobody.
4: Oh. I know that one of the colors is red. I'm toggling between. It's a. I'm going to go white. I'm going to go red and white.
3: It is exactly red and white. Like it's our emoji.
4: I wonder if it was red and black or red and white.
3: What are you doing over there, Willow?
5: I'm at work. I'm sorry.
3: Oh, wow.
4: He's on the base of leading a meeting.
3: So as you can see here,
5: I shoot him away. I shoot him away.
3: As you can see here, the hammer goes toward the nail in this direction. I'm going to zoom on.
6: Well, luckily, Willow, you can go back to work in just a second because Kenzie has 4 points. You have one. It is back to Willow, though.
3: Okay, Willow, here we go. In football, you need how many yards to reach another first down?
5: 10.
3: 10 yards is right. So Willow got two. That's good. But the problem is Kenzie can win with this one. We stay in the football world. Kenzie, in football, a play action play. The quarterback does what before looking to complete a pass?
4: Say it again.
3: So in football. All right.
4: I kind of blacked out at the beginning, I'm going to be honest.
3: She blacked out when she heard in football.
6: Yeah.
3: In football, a play action play. So quotes on play action. The quarterback does what before looking to complete a pass?
4: Is that when he fake hands it to somebody?
3: I can accept that, mm-hmm. Right? The fake handoff? Yeah. Oh, boy.
4: Is there an official name for it besides fake hand it to somebody?
3: I'll fake a handoff. But, I mean, you were right. You were right.
4: Okay. Thank you. thank you so much.
3: Willow, I'm so sorry.
5: You're good.
3: But we love you, man.
5: And I love you guys more.
3: And I don't want to, you know, keep working on teaching people carpentry there, Willow. But here's the good news. You can hang up just like everybody else and call back right now.
1: Mm-hmm. God bless the baby.
3: 312-967-8300. Everybody gets a shot at these Hell's Gate Haunted House passes. Brian and Kenzie will be out there opening weekend. That's us. 2 weeks from Saturday, September 26th, 6:30 from Hell's Gate Haunted House and from Brian and Kenzie on Q101. Call right now, 312-967-8300.

0: Brian and Kenzie on Q101 just gave away the tickets for Hell's Gate Haunted House. We'll have more of those tomorrow in Clash with Kenzie. Hell's Gate Haunted House passes for opening weekend, September 26th, where Brian and Kenzie will be out there on site. And there was a question in Clash with Kenzie actually today about handing off a pass, the play action play for a quarterback, kind of like Manungai did yesterday. Go Bears!
1: Just press man and let's apply some pressure.
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0: And traffic's looking at about 40 minutes now from O'Hare to downtown on the Kennedy, 50 on the Ike still, but approaching an hour, 50 minutes from 390 to downtown, about 45 on the Stevenson from Veterans Tollway to Lakeshore Drive. We do have a problem. There's a disabled semi on 80 West at Larkin Avenue in the Joliet area there. 30-minute delay. We'll keep you posted on that and see how that goes. But right now, 80 West is backed up at that Larkin Avenue. Going inbound, Southside just going to stop and go all the way in about 30 to 35 minutes south of the merge. The region's okay. There is a new ramp closure on 65 North at US 30. It's closed till the end of the week, an emergency road repair. So that's going to be closed until Friday. And Lakeshore Drive, there is an accident. Two lanes are blocked on Lakeshore Drive heading northbound at Belmont. There's two separate crashes in that area. So be aware if you're going northbound on Lakeshore Drive, you got that coming for you. It's 55 degrees, beautiful morning, going to be sunny for the most part in the low 70s. We'll have some rain moving in the middle of the week. And we'll give you an update on what's going to happen with the rain at Riot Fest looking later in the week. And we'll give you an exclusive update in the big story coming up at 7.
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0: It is Riot Fest week. We're going to break it all down, including an updated weather forecast, the latest from our own apps on our own phone about the weather situation going on this weekend for Riot Fest. We can't believe it's finally here. Let's freaking go. 3 minutes away, Brian and Kenzie, Q101.

0: It's Brian and Kenzie on Q101 coming up just after the top of the hour. We have more tickets for the Haley Williams Show at Credit Union One Amphitheater coming up the week after Riot Fest. That's Thursday, September 24th. And speaking of Riot Fest,
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0: Well, the biggest story is it's Riot Fest week. It's here. The festivities will begin Friday, and we will be there on site broadcasting live all 3 days, as we do every year with our great partners and friends, we like to call them, Riot Fest, Riot Mike, and a little bit of information about the bands that are performing, because you know the headliners. Friday, 21 Pilots, Iggy Pop, Rise Against Pixies. On Saturday, you get Tool, Morrissey, Social Distortion, and Nas. And Sunday, Pierce the Veil, Alanis Morissette, Elvis Costello, The Format, Taking Back Sunday. And Insane Clown Posse is actually the last band to play on Sunday.
3: Really?
0: Yeah, they are. Yeah, they are.
3: All right.
0: Yeah. You'll be there, Kenzie, right at the end. Who's going chicken hunting?
3: Kenzie's
0: going chicken hunting. Food trucks still have chicken left at that point. So, a couple fun facts about what's going on with these bands. Like the first Riot Fest appearance for Tool.
4: That's right.
0: And that's on Saturday.
4: And you'll be able to film it, thank God.
0: It's the only time you'll ever see concert footage of Tool because they don't let cameras, don't your phones at shows. They can't stop us at Riot Fest. And 21 Pilots and Alanis Morissette also first-timers for Riot Fest. Pierce the Veil makes their return to Riot Fest for the first time since 2016. Can you believe it's been 10 years since Pierce the Veil played Riot Fest? What a change that's happened in that band in 10 years.
4: Yeah, they weren't headlining 10 years ago, let me tell you.
0: One of the biggest bands in the world now. Riot Fest debuts the All-American Rejects, The Format, Public Image Limited, and Bright Eyes. And some notable Riot Fest returns include Social Distortion, but the first time in 10 years.
4: Mm-hmm.
0: Nas was also on that bill 10 years ago with Social Distortion. Iggy Pop, first appearance since 2015, and the Pixies since 2013. So some really good returns of like a decade of some of the biggest bands around. But Friday, as I mentioned, the 21 Pilots, Iggy Pop, Rise Against Pixies, Alkaline Trio, our guys, All-American Rejects, the Sex Pistols, Gwar, Violet Grohl, The Paradox, and more. Also, Saturday, you get Tool, Morrissey, Social D, Nas, Bad Religion, Sugar, Bright Eyes, Public Image Limited, Brian Fallon and the Painkillers, and Afro Man. My brother and his wife are so wanting to see Afro Man big time. That's their number one artist for Riot Fest.
4: My dad's got some Afro Man FOMO as well. We were talking about it on the phone last night.
3: Really?
4: Oh, yeah.
0: You and your dad were talking about Afro Man last night?
4: Our phone call last night consisted of Oasis documentary recap, week one of the NFL. Hey, I really wish I was in Chicago to see Afro Man at Riot Fest.
0: Hmm. That's pretty good.
4: It was a great phone call.
0: Why didn't you hook him up with a Saturday ticket?
4: He's busy.
0: He's not going to drive up?
4: No, not for this.
0: Sunday, then, Pierce the Veil, Alanis Morissette, Elvis Costello, The Format, Patti Smith, Chicago's own Twin Peaks, and Taking Back Sunday, among others. Cannot wait. It's the best festival on earth, without question, and it starts this Friday. So let's go. Now, the weather situation going on, because today's going to be beautiful, as I mentioned. But we got some sticky situations going on with this weekend and possible rain at least one day. It's confusing because all our apps say something different. Kenzie, what does your weather app say for Friday, Saturday, and Sunday? And what app do you use on your phone?
3: So I use AccuWeather.
0: Mm-hmm.
3: And I put Douglas Park in. So Friday, but partly cloudy.
0: Does it have a Douglas Park location on the AccuWeather there? Or is it Chicago?
3: Yeah, I put in Douglas Park, Chicago.
0: Wow.
4: Nice.
3: You don't have that?
0: Well, I always just wait till I'm there, and it says where you're at now. And other than that, it's my house, like the location. Like
3: well, you can't just do that.
0: I put 606.
3: It's different.
0: I put my area code in, like 60614.
3: Okay. So I'm not going to have my house in, because it'll be Elgin.
0: No, it's not good for you.
3: Yeah, that's probably not going to be as accurate. Not so AccuWeather.
0: So Douglas Park, Friday.
3: Yes. It says high of 78, low of 68, partly sunny on Friday. Saturday, rainy, high of 78. Sunday, pretty cloudy. There's like a little tiny like dash of yellow behind the cloud and a high of 73. Not amazing for my outfit.
0: Too cool, you mean?
3: Yeah.
0: It's a cheetah outfit, right?
3: The cheetah print? Like a real whore. So.
0: Yeah. Weather has certainly calmed down a lot of whore outfits in the day.
3: Hopefully don't get cold, but you know.
0: But 73 is not good?
3: Well, 73, but like with no sun, really, that's different.
0: Mm.
3: It's all about the sun.
0: And the shade about in the 60s.
3: Yeah, it's like in the winter, if it's windy or not, it makes all the difference, you know?
0: So your app says no chance of rain on Friday or Sunday. It just says, and then Saturday is 60% chance of rain, I think.
3: Yeah, so, you just have Saturday rain.
0: So I have the Yahoo app on my phone.
4: You have a Yahoo weather?
0: I'm not sure why, but
4: I didn't know they did weather.
0: Well, I didn't know they were still around.
3: I thought they were a milk.
4: You thought they were, the chocolate milk?
3: Yeah.
0: Oh, we're talking about Yahoo, like the old browser.
3: I don't even know that.
0: Oh, come on.
4: You don't know Yahoo? Kenzie, I know Yahoo.
3: Isn't it the milk?
0: Are you serious that you're not knowing that it's Yahoo, that Yahoo was the web browser before Google?
3: That was like the thing before Google? Was that really popular?
0: It was very popular. It was the only thing you had. There was no Google. So you had Yahoo.
3: There was no Google?
0: Trust me, there was a life with no Google.
4: That sucks.
0: Yeah. About 2005, I'm guessing.
3: And no. Everyone Yahooed? They're like, oh, you should Yahoo that?
0: No one said it that way.
3: Okay.
0: So I'm going to Yahoo.
3: I'm going to Yahoo.
0: To see what it is.
3: I'd be like, enjoy your milk. I'd have been so confused.
0: It's Yoo-hoo, by the way, the milk, you know. Yoo-hoo is the chocolate milk.
4: Dumbass.
0: Yahoo's the weather.
3: I have chocolate milk brands tattooed on my body.
4: I do.
0: For a reference point, we send prep to each other every night. We all use different sources and sites, and it's just become a habit of how we do preparation for looking at what we talk about on the show. And Kenzie sends her stuff from MSN.
4: I didn't know was still a thing.
0: Yeah.
3: I find some of the best stories out there. I mean, it's not like I want to use it. They consistently show up when no one else does.
4: In a way, Kenzie uses so much stuff from MSN. Brian and Kenzie, we should have like a sponsorship that says Brian and Kenzie on Q101 powered by MSN. And people would go, wait, did I step back into a time machine from 2003? No, both of those things still exist.
0: I don't know if they have a marketing budget, MSN. I'm not sure
4: anymore.
0: That's
4: the problem.
0: But Kenzie goes
3: down. Right now, they're spending it all on journalists. The stories are so good.
0: They still have live writers on MSN, you think?
3: I think so.
0: Well, Yahoo's still around MSN. So I have Yahoo. On mine, it says Friday, 76 high, 66 low. Partly cloudy, but no chance of rain. But this changed. It said rain every day, like, about 2 hours ago. Now it says 60% rain Saturday, and the same temperature range, 78 to 66. And then on Sunday, a little cooler. Not good for the whores, as Kenzie mentioned. Or her outfits, I should say. 74 degrees high, 64 low, but cloudy. So I have similar to what Kenzie had in my forecast. But just 2 hours ago, it said rain every day.
4: I don't know what you guys are looking at, because I have the weather app, which is the one that comes with the phone.
3: You use the phone one?
4: I use the phone one. But it comes with the phone. It's got to be good.
0: But is
3: no.
0: It,
3: so well, that's it, never been your opinion before. Now all of a sudden, like,
4: wait,
3: everything
4: what do you mean
3: Apple
4: by
3: makes,
4: that?
3: Because you're very, like, anti your phone knowing everything and tracking you, and of course it can't be the best at everything. Like, Apple can't just be the best at everything. You're so anti that.
4: Okay, but it's...
3: Besides, you don't have like a mom and pop weather app on your phone. That's what I'm surprised by. Some startup weather guy in his basement. That would be like what you prefer.
4: No,
3: I just have Frank's weather.
4: I just have the weather app. It's the one that came with the phone.
0: Okay.
4: I've never once thought about downloading another weather app, but it's telling me that there's a 45% chance of rain on Friday.
0: Whoa.
4: And that rain is supposed to kick in right around 5 o'clock, right when all the big bands start to go on.
0: Yeah.
3: Really?
4: Saturday.
3: That would suck.
4: I know. Well, Kenzie, I got news for you.
3: Oh.
4: Saturday, 65% chance of rain. Now, there's a high of 83, but once again, right around 5 p.m., the rain's going to start. Morrissey's not going to like that.
0: Oh, no.
4: Come on, God.
3: If he's even there.
4: Enough.
0: Good one, Kenzie. If
3: no
0: he even shows.
4: No one's ever said that. You're right. That's a really original joke that's really funny.
0: If Morrissey does not show up, Case probably will not be here on Monday because he can't take the abuse of the texters. Told you. Know what I mean? Must be nice. No, Morrissey wasn't going to play.
4: Morrissey took a vacation. Must be nice. And then Sunday, 70% chance of rain. It's going to rain all day. So look, at some point during this weekend, you're going to be scrolling on your social media. By the way, my Q101 Riot Fest 2026 Path to Greatness is up right now on Facebook, Instagram, and Twitter. That's where I pick every band I'm seeing throughout the weekend. We'll have a further breakdown of that later this week. But at some point this weekend, you're going to see me in my yellow raincoat with my boots on, talking about how bad the ground is.
3: Paddington? And,
4: yes, I'm like Paddington. You will see me. I'll be fuzzy. I'll be in a yellow raincoat. I'll have my boots on. and I will do my best to inform people on the ground conditions throughout the weekend, because it looks like it's going to be pretty muddy, which would make sense given that it's 2026 and it rains every time I have plans.
0: You know, that's good, though, because your weather reports from Riot Fest do the best on social media.
4: Oh, my God. People always, whenever I give a weather report on social media, people earnestly say that I should be a meteorologist. And I go, yeah, but I have another job. And they're like, yeah.
0: Yeah,
4: do the weather.
3: So, and you'd have to go back to school for a while, wouldn't you?
4: I think so.
3: Yeah.
0: So Case uses the Apple weather app with the phone, and I looked up to see if that's supposed to be accurate, more than Kenzie using AccuWeather and me using the Yahoo weather app. Mm-hmm. Apple weather is, quote, generally average in accuracy compared to other major apps, but it often struggles with localized microclimates and sudden changes because it relies on automated computer models rather than human-reviewed forecasts.
4: Fine, get struck by lightning this weekend. I don't care.
0: Okay, there's gonna be
3: I see you like the fake one that doesn't employ people. Really nice, Case.

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Brian and Kenzie on Q101. We were just talking about the big story, Riot Fest. Yes, it's Riot Fest week. Do you want to know what Riot Fest is going to sound like and why you have to be there if you're not already going?

0: Riot Fest in 101 seconds. What a time it's going to be. And Erica checked in from Arlington Heights and said, Riot Fest. Dale.
1: Dale.
0: Dale. Dale. Thank you for checking in from Arlington Heights. But Riot Fest this weekend, we have a chance to get you to something else very special right now. 312-967-8300. Call right now for a chance to go to the Hayley Williams Show. This will be the Thursday after Riot Fest, so a week from Thursday at Credit Union.

0: So it's a very big backup going outbound and inbound right there at Naperville Road. Now, going from Veterans Tollway all the way in on 55, that should take you about 50 minutes. You'll get an hour on the Ike from 390 to downtown. 50 minutes on the Kennedy from O'Hare to downtown. And outbound is really rough, too. Still an accident. The left lane's blocked on Lakeshore Drive north at Belmont, causing a little bit of a backup going north, but it's not huge. And then going to the south side now, it's about 35 to 40 minutes by the time you get through the merge and through Sox Park going inbound, just stop and go. In the region, there's no big backup here, but the exit ramp is closed due to construction until Friday on 65 north at US 30. It's emergency road repairs there. And that's about it, but a lot going on now this morning, so give yourself a little bit more time no matter which direction you're going. 56 degrees. What a morning. Bright and brisk. It's going to be in the low 70s and sunny. We gave you an update on Riot Fest weather. We'll keep doing that every day as it's Riot Fest week. A chance of rain on Saturday, mostly for Riot Fest, but we'll keep you posted as the weather develops throughout the week.
1: 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Rowdy, unapologetic, and fueled by a desire to stay alive, Haywire made a name for themselves by playing all 50 states in the span of just 6 months in 2025. The shows have only gotten bigger, the crowds have only gotten crazier, and the band has only gotten better. If there is one band that you check out at Riot Fest 2026, it is without question Haywire. This year's most must-see band comes to Riot Fest on Sunday, September 20th, when they play the Radical stage at 2:45. Haywire.
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4: Brian and Kenzie on Q101, and the TSA is making sweeping changes. So this is information you need to hear about these changes, and 3 minutes will give them to you before you go to the airport for another flight, another trip. We'll have that for you with Brian and Kenzie on Q101 in just about 3 minutes.

0: Brian and Kenzie on Q101. New TSA rules, sweeping rules going through airports. And so before you head to Midway and O'Hare, before you travel, let's listen to this report from NBC Chicago about what's changed about going to the airport.
1: An airport tradition that many people remember from decades ago could be coming back. Meeting friends or family at the gate, even if you aren't flying. The TSA is now bringing this back for some people at some airports. Kai Martin explains how it works.
2: For the first time since the 9/11 attacks, the TSA is loosening the restrictions on who can go gateside, launching Gateside by TSA PreCheck, now at 13 airports. If you are PreCheck, you can head through security without an airline ticket. You just have to go online a few days before if you want to meet your family at the gate. Gateside is possible now, officials say, because this relies on known travelers. PreCheck members are a low security risk, and the program is more incentive to actually grow PreCheck. Gateside allows you to meet for meals, meetings, just not either Chicago airport yet.
0: Just not Chicago airports yet, which is unfortunate, I guess. And this does bring back memories of a kid when I would fly. I shouldn't say that because I didn't fly till I was 24 years old. But I think of that as a kid.
3: Is that true?
0: First time I ever flew when I was 24.
3: Where did you fly when you were 24?
0: From Columbus, Ohio to Detroit for a job interview.
3: Did you get the job?
0: I did.
3: Oh.
0: I did. I got the job.
3: Did you smoke on the plane?
0: I didn't, but I was. I said on the plane, I go, hey, this is all right. It's going to be fine. And when the plane took off, I thought I was going to die. When it started going up, I looked out the window and my stomach went, meow. It was terrifying. And you know what? It's only like about a 3-hour drive. I said, I'll drive. And the guy that was hiring me said, no, I got you covered, man. I'm going to fly in for the interview.
4: And I'm like, I don't like it.
0: I don't want to do it. So that's the new change. So TSA said on its website regarding the change that, quote, an exclusive benefit to our most trusted travelers. This new program makes it easier to return to the gate for welcomes and send-offs, meet friends during a layover, and enjoy dining and shopping along the way, bringing back moments that once defined air travel. You know, people are looking for experiences today. That's what they do.
3: I want my experience to be getting on the plane and then getting to my location.
0: Well,
4: this is going to make so many people miss their flight because they're at a Gabby lunch. Oh, God.
0: You say a Gabby lunch?
4: Yeah.
3: It's like they're gabbing.
0: Gabbing away?
4: Yeah. Well, yeah. Gabby lunch.
0: Yeah. Like just too
4: There's
0: much talk.
4: No way. People already struggle. How many people do you see hauling ass through the airport? People cannot be on time. Now you're going to add include visitors. It's not going to go well.
0: There's a bunch of issues that I see right off the bat. And, you know, the airport's crowded right now.
3: It's way worse. Speak on that.
0: In the old days, it didn't used to be as crowded. And now you go in there, you can't even get to your gate. You can't find a seat.
4: Okay, the Starbucks lines are like 3.5 hours. It's insane how long you have to wait. Like, you could have 30 to 40 minutes till you board, and you don't have enough time to get food.
0: Right. Yeah, and there's an abundance of humans walking around. And also in the line, they want to get there to the first line first. They're either one or two or three, the big privileged people. You're not like group six, you know.
3: In what line?
0: Group one, group two, group three. And you know who gets to board the plane first.
3: What are they doing?
0: They're just all there hogging the lines up front by the gate.
3: Okay.
4: Everybody at, like, everybody waiting in line to seat, acts like we don't have assigned seats.
0: Right.
4: Everyone, the way people aggressively wait for their boarding number is like to be called the group, and they're walking back and forth like a jaguar in an effing zoo. And I'm like, you have a seat number. Like no one's gonna take your seat.
0: Yeah, everything's
4: fine.
0: It's
4: so like tense.
0: Mostly, I think they're worried about also the overhead compartment filling up too.
4: That has really turned into something. But you know what? Let's take it. Like everyone's getting. Like, they're just all fighting. It's like, it's very rare that they have to check it. And when they do, it's like half the time they bring it back up for you. You don't have to even go to baggage claims. Like everyone breathe. Everyone needs to breathe a little bit.
0: And you can't breathe because there's too many people at all the gates already. So this would bring more people toward the gates or like even in the part that Kenzie's talking about, just trying to get a Starbucks. We don't need more people in the airport. That's what I'm trying to say.
3: And these people.
0: Oh,
3: they're up to no good. Because what's the best case scenario that comes from this? You come to the airport during your partner's layover so you can make out? Why do you need to spend more time at an airport? The article you read, the thing on the TSA website, it says it makes it easier to return to the gate for welcomes and send-offs or to meet friends during a layover. If your friend makes you meet them at the airport, they hate you. That's a bad friend.
0: Do you, when you were on the Bumble apps or on the dating apps, you know, I had friends that would, when they went on vacation to another city, they would set up dates in other cities through Bumble or any of the apps. Do you think people will start setting up dates at the airport?
3: Yeah, hey, I've got a layover from 1:30 to 4:30. Come meet me at the O'Hare Chili's.
0: Yeah, if it works out good, we can go in that lactation chamber and maybe have some relations.
4: Well, that's why it's always full.

0: Brian and Kenzie on Q101. We just discussed the new rules that TSA has on its website, letting people send people off at the gate. You can go through TSA if you're not flying to have a little dinner or lunch with somebody before they fly, or meet the friends during a layover. Get on the blue line for an hour and a half to get to O'Hare.
1: Think about how awful that sounds.
0: And then by the time you find them, you have 5 minutes worth of them to turn around. And I think this is, listen, you know that I love an airport run. I get ridiculed for taking friends or picking people up at the airport. Kenzie and Case don't like doing that. They say, hey, just get to my house somehow. You're an adult. I love picking people up at the airport and dropping them off. That's why my next job's going to be that.
1: Would you say you love it?
2: I pick up my loved ones when they get to the airport. You just are running a service. You're there daily.
0: Well, they're all my loved ones. Everybody that's coming in, friends,
2: you have
0: family.
2: Friends. And you call them Megan's friends. Is that true?
0: When I sit in the car, I love to like recap the weekend they had on the way out. It's kind of like a post-game show.
2: Right, to leave a good review for your business.
0: Right. Please give me 5 stars on the service.
1: Hey, tip me, why don't you?
0: It is going to be my future business or side hustle as an airport courier.
1: Oh, not your side hustle. That's going to be your profession once you leave here.
0: I'll be okay with that.
1: Okay.
0: I mean, I don't want to leave now, but I'll be okay with that later.
2: You heard him, folks. Get him.
0: But at the same time, Kenzie mentioned about, are people going to actually go and park and do this? I'm being honest. I don't know how to park at O'Hare. I do.
2: I've parked there a couple times, but it's far away and it's very expensive. And it's like, hey, do you want to spend, you know, $75 to park and then walk about, you know, 20 to 30 minutes in and then, or take the tram if you do the cheaper parking. We park and take the tram in, go through a form of security, sit down and have, you know, $75 for your plate at Chili's. Like, not really.
0: Well, that's what I was saying. I don't know where that tram goes. I thought it was like a monorail like Disneyland.
2: It's long. It's really long. The trick is to go to the nice parking lot. Or no, I'm sorry. The trick is to go to the cheap parking lot, and then most of the time it's full, and they give you a voucher to park at the expensive one for the same price.
0: These blue cases mind on
2: that's
0: that
2: That's what
0: one.
2: They do.
1: That just sounds like that's my whole day. Yeah. But my friends are already to Houston by the time I try to, I get the voucher that I'm on the tram. They're
2: so go
1: gone.
2: To cheapo.
1: They're but in even another if you got, time zone.
2: Even if you park there, go to the cheapo parking where you take the rail. If you look it up, you can usually tell if it's full or not or almost full. They give you a voucher for the close parking for the same price.
0: And then where do you...
1: What happens then?
0: With the voucher? You have to give it. Is somebody even there at the gate to give it to?
2: No. So you go in, because all those parking places you pay on the way out. So then you put the voucher in it charges you the cheap price.
0: Yeah, you know that voucher's not going to work.
2: By the way, cheap is still not. It's you know.
1: Cheap is relative.
2: Cheap. Yeah.
0: I do Ubers. I do the Blue Line. I get drop-offs. I can't remember the last time I drove to O'Hare, and I wouldn't even know what to do.
1: Is that what the cell phone lot is? What's the kiss and go?
0: Okay. The kiss and go?
2: The kiss and fly. Kiss and fly.
1: What's that? What's the kiss and fly?
0: Well, the cell phone lot is for you to wait to pick somebody up, and then they text you, say, come get me. Then that way you're not sitting in the damn, like,
2: you're not supposed to be sitting on the shoulder like people do. You're not, that cops come out and clear them every once in a while. You're not supposed to do that.
0: They go, move along.
2: You're supposed to sit in the cell phone lot.
1: Okay.
2: That's what that is.
1: I thought that was, like, for Europeans who needed special cell phones or something. I swear to God.
0: Is there a sign that says something that says kiss and go?
1: That's a thing, right? I'm not. I don't just have kisses on the brain.
2: It's when you drop, you kiss them and you go. It's like literally, it's for like quick drop off, like kiss and fly.
0: Yeah, the AI overview is kiss and fly refers to either an online flight booking website or a designated short term drop off zone at the airport.
2: Yes, short term drop off.
0: Yeah,
2: it's like kiss and go, baby.
0: So I guess I'd kind of be like the cell phone lot, right? Or no, is it a different spot?
2: No, I honestly think it's just basically just departures. I think.
0: Can you go further than kissing there?
1: You go, hey, where's the second base and go?
0: Yeah, I want third base. I'll wait to drop
2: her off. Fly.
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0: Well, still a huge problem in Joliet. Disabled semi. The right lane's blocked on 80 West at Larkin Avenue. It's now an hour delay. It's backed up to New Lenox pretty much. So a bad situation on 80 West. In that Joliet area. The better news is, or good news is, by Bolingbrook and Romeoville, that accident's been cleared, so things are moving okay there. Inbound on the Kennedy from O'Hare to downtown is going to take you about 50 minutes, an hour now on the Ike from 390 to downtown, close to an hour on the Stevenson from Veterans Towway to Lakeshore Drive. South side, you're stop and go all the way in. Give yourself 40 minutes if you're south of the merge. We do have an accident. The left lane's blocked on the Tri-State North at Halstead. Not really causing a huge backup yet, but it's certainly something that's slowing things down. The region's good. Lakeshore Drive is now open. There was an accident on North, headed Belmont. It wasn't closed, but it was an accident causing some issues. So that's been taken care of. It is 59 degrees, beautiful, brisk morning, sunny. Going to be sunny all day, on and off, and get to the low 70s. We do have some rain coming in later in the week. We'll keep you updated on Riot Fest.
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3: Coming up in music entertainment news, obviously a lot with Riot Fest going on. Oasis confirms a 2027 tour. And with Riot Fest week, of course, I'll give my review of Garth Brooks yesterday. And Kenzie met Pitbull yesterday. So all that coming up in music entertainment news with Brian and Kenzie on Q101.

0: Brian and Kenzie on Q101 with some music entertainment news. With Riot Fest week, a whole bunch going on, and we will be broadcasting live from Riot Fest. But some more information not related to the bands playing there, like Oasis. We just had the Brian and Kenzie screening of the Oasis documentary, Don't Look Back in Anger, in IMAX. We all highly recommend. It is tremendous. Even if you're only a moderate Oasis fan, the feeling you get when you come out of there is outstanding and kind of gives you a positive view on the world overall. Well, Oasis will confirm at 10 a.m. today a 2027 tour. At 10 a.m., they're going to release that information. After a series of teaser videos on the band's social media account hinting at locations for next year's tour, we'll get the full list today, 10 a.m. The band has seemingly confirmed a stop in Mexico, already based on their most recent Instagram post.
1: Ooh, that's fun.
0: Mexico City, huh?
1: All right, see you guys later.
0: Well, we could make it a Brian and Kenzie trip, Kenzie. We could try to do it that way.
1: My God, that'd be amazing. That'd be my dream.
0: We'll look for those dates at 10 a.m. Hopefully they have the dates on those shows.
1: It's like tomorrow. I'm like, damn it.
0: It's not tomorrow.
1: That's it for tomorrow.
2: We're going to play Mexico tomorrow.
0: If everybody could just kind of meet us in Mexico tomorrow, that'd be cool. There's also a Subway ad seen this morning in Paris that have confirmed two shows from the band on July 23rd and 24th. So Paris, Kenzie,
1: I will also do that.
0: Yep, there you go. Good stuff. And then...
1: put me down.
0: Rumors, though, of other stops on the tour include Boston, Las Vegas, San Francisco, Slane Castle in Ireland, and a return to Nebworth in England.
1: I'd like to go to the castle in Ireland.
0: Oh, I would, too.
1: That sounds cool.
0: I've never been to Nebworth, either. I've always wanted to go. The legendary concert venue of Nebworth. They haven't been there since 96. So 30 years, the last time they played Nebworth. There were some legendary festivals there, or just the Nebworth Festival at that show. So, wow. Oasis, 10 a.m. today, we're going to find out.
2: We're going to find out. I have told Brian and Kenzie off the air, I am somebody that does not like traveling. My favorite place to be is here, and by here I do mean the office where I work. Yeah. This is where I feel most comfortable. But I am ready to do some international traveling, and I'm ready to base it around this Oasis tour next year. I would like to see them in Manchester, but when these dates are announced... I guess I'm going to have to get a passport. I'm going to learn about other time zones, learn about other money. It's all very stressful, but I would like to travel for one of these Oasis shows next year.
0: You're going to learn about other money?
2: Well, they've got other things there.
0: Sure.
2: The dinero in Mexico.
0: Right.
2: The pound in England.
1: You mean pesos?
2: Pesos. What's dinero? Is that Friday?
1: No, dinero, it's not a form of currency. It just means, like, money.
0: Like, you go, like, you know, you've seen Fast Times Ridgemont High when Spicoli goes, mucho dinero. He goes,
1: you're just saying money in every language. You're not using the currency.
0: Because I have uno Nicolette.
2: Okay. So I'm learning. See, I'm new to this. I'm new to this. The peso, the pound, the yen.
0: The euro.
2: Heard of it?
0: Everybody pretty much takes the euro over there. So that's what you need to get.
2: Is that different after Brexit? I don't want to get into a whole thing. I don't know where the euro is accepted and where it's not.
0: Let's wait till we get there and you get a passport first. Then we'll worry about going through the money conversation.
2: Then Brian and Kenzie will break down Brexit because we all definitely understand it.
0: We'll do a show about XL, Harry S. Truman, and Brexit.
2: But I'm looking to travel. The pound, the peso, et cetera, et cetera. And so we'll know more information at 10 o'clock today. I'm super excited.
0: So it's Riot Fest week, and we have the headliners. We've talked about 21 Pilots on Friday. Tool, I say that will be one of the greatest events in Chicago history. Tool playing in a park in Chicago. And for the first time, almost ever, you'll see footage like never before because they don't let phones at their show. Tool Saturday night, Pierce the Veil on Sunday, among others. Alanis Morissette. I can go through the whole list. So naturally, with that show this week, myself and Kenzie did something completely different. I went to Garth Brooks. More on that in a second, because I want to hear about Kenzie's pit bull experience in Tinley Park. With, by the way, she buried the headline. Lil Jon opened up the show.
1: Lil Jon opened.
0: Is it Lil Jon or Lil Jon?
1: I hear the same word. What's the problem? Lil Jon.
0: I said Lil Jon. You said Lil Jon. You accentuated the Jon.
1: Well, I met him a long time ago. So him I've known from a different radio show way back when. But my
0: you're saying you know him better, so it's Lil Jon.
1: Lil Jon. Yeah. It's Mr. Jon.
2: It's Jon to some. By the way, can you imagine, Brian, having the pleasure of, quote, knowing Lil Jon for a long time?
1: I have.
2: Yeah!
1: Yeah. So my husband used to tour with Pitbull a long time ago, and he was like, hey, do you want to go to the Pitbull show tomorrow? I've seen him quite a few times because of this. I'm like, no, I'm tired. And he's like, we're going to get to hang out with him. I'm like, well, let me get my fat ass up. Hold on. I mean, I would like to see him in person. Yes, that sounds fantastic. So last minute, I didn't know I was going to do this. We drive out to Tinley. We haven't been there in a really long time. And maybe since the last Pitbull show, and to be honest. And he's like, F this.
0: By the way, said no one ever. Said, when's the last time you went to, we're going to Pitbull now. When's the last time you went? The other Pitbull show?
1: I had to guess. And so we're driving out there. And he goes, my husband's like, I'm going to pay for the premium parking because I don't want to be stuck all the way back there. And like, you know, we got free tickets to the show. So like, and I'm like, okay, sounds good. He goes, $50? I thought it would be like $20. I'm like, that's not how much the normal parking is. The normal parking's $25. So he doesn't buy premier parking. And it was like a 45-minute walk into the stadium, which is fine.
0: So you drove 78 miles from Elgin to Tinley Park,
1: yeah.
0: And they didn't crap out the other 25,
1: no,
0: 30
1: he's like,
0: bucks.
1: Hell no. He's like, I'm in shock at the expense of this. I'm like, okay.
0: Well, we're all shocked that they started charging for parking in Tinley Park. We
1: talked
0: about that
1: last year. Crazy. Terrible. It really is crazy.
0: Terrible.
1: So, we get in. Amazing. Got to see Mr. Pitbull, and he's a fantastic human being. And he's so sweet, but he kept giving me kisses on the cheek. And my husband, really, he's like, he's really kissing you a lot. I'm like, I love it. I'm in love with him. So watch your back. Mind your P's and Q's, okay?
0: Were they, was he saying, so I guess I got to go on stage in like 15 minutes, and he just kissed you? Or was he actually...
1: Well, he gave me like a big hug.
0: Was he saying, like, you look beautiful tonight?
1: And then we did butterfly kisses.
2: Was he like whispering sweet nothings into your ear as he was kissing you?
1: He was just so sweet. He was just like, oh, it's so good to see you. And then he gave me like a big kiss on the cheek. And then he was like, I hope you enjoy the show. And then he gave me like a big kiss on the cheek. And then like something else was said, he did it. And then when we were leaving, I'm like, oh, we have a good show. And he gave me another big kiss. And I'm like, I love him. I feel loved. He's such a good hugger. Like, it was like, I was like a bear hug. I loved it.
0: Well, some tells me he wouldn't hug and kiss me on the cheek, is all I'm saying.
1: Well, yeah, he didn't hug and kiss my husband. He's known him for like 30 years.
2: Do you want us to start hugging and kissing you?
1: No. Okay. No. It's different when he does it.
0: Kenzie, commercial break's over in 5 minutes. Just kiss, for no reason, just kiss him.
1: It was so sweet. But
0: the motorboat 5 minute warning.
2: How is that not sponsored? Hooters, so, where are you? Sponsor our motorboat segment.
1: But then we get to our seats, and I feel like I was put on the Jumbotron so many times. Because we even got a text this morning at like 3 in the morning. Like, Kenzie, I saw you in the Jumbotron.
0: That was the first text we saw when we came in on the text line, because we see the text from overnight on the text line, 312-967-8300. And someone said, hey, Kenzie, I'm seeing you on the Jumbotron.
1: Yeah,
0: right
1: I see
0: now.
1: You at Pitbull. And then I got a bunch of DMs about it. Like, I'm here too. A lot of listeners at Pitbull, I got to be honest.
0: Yeah.
2: That's our brand. That is us.
1: Quite a few listeners. It should have been a Q1 event, apparently. It was unbelievable.
2: You have the hoodie that says Chicago's Alternative and Pitbull, right?
1: Yeah. Riff. we loved it. But I was worried because I'm like, they got to stop, like, flash it over to this section because I was getting really sleepy because I'm just like a mom and now it's like, you know, 10 something. And I'm like, they're going to catch me yawning. They're going to catch my husband by leaving early because we left 4 or 5 songs early. And we heard all those songs. The show ended by the time we got to our car. That's how long it took. He played 5 more songs.
0: The good thing is at Tinley Park, you can hear the songs all the way to your car.
1: Yeah,
0: the parking
1: we did.
0: Lot.
1: I'm like, we missed none of this concert. That's how far away we parked.
0: Well, congratulations on meeting Mr. Worldwide.
1: My man.
0: And he kissed you too much, but that's okay.
1: No, not too much. Just the right amount.
0: Just the right amount of kissing. All right, so when we come back, I'll tell you about my experience getting ready for Riot Fest, seeing Garth Brooks for the first time at Allstate Arena yesterday.
2: I was not there. Just a reminder, I look forward to hearing about the show that I really wanted to see.
0: Thanks for the invite. Must be nice. That's Brian and Kenzie,
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0: Brian and Kenzie on Q101. We just got their music entertainment news. The Oasis, 10 a.m. We're going to hear about some tour dates coming up from Oasis. Kenzie met Pitbull last night in Tinley Park, getting ready for Riot Fest weekend. And I went to see Garth Brooks yesterday at the Allstate Arena, sold out show of the four nights there. But guess what? This wasn't at night. This was at 2 in the afternoon. They did a matinee show for the last show in Chicago. And I guess they do this on the tour a lot so they can fly home afterward and get back to Nashville and they can see their families on the end of a long weekend like that. But I've got to say, first off, before I even get into the show, 2 p.m. shows should be the norm going forward. I never thought I'd say that because I love shows that are dark and mysterious. And I thought I'd feel like I was at like a insurance conference or something in the middle of the day at Allstate Arena.
1: Did the Calumet City mayor invite you to one of those insurance conferences?
0: Yeah, a timeshare. But instead, it was just as awesome. Once he got in there and sat down, it didn't change from the energy level of the show. And walking out and seeing it light outside and being able to go get dinner, incredible. This should be the norm going forward. But I got to say, I've never seen Garth Brooks. I don't even know most of the songs. It was, without question, a Mount Rushmore of one of the greatest shows I've ever seen in my life. And that's me saying this. I couldn't believe it. He destroyed. And Kenzie, have you ever seen Garth Brooks?
2: No, I haven't.
0: I just never did. All the years in the 90s and even the 2000s, my friends that liked Metallica, but they go see Garth Brooks. He puts on one of the craziest live shows with 17 guys on stage, like four guitar players, you know, the background singers. There were so many like Hall of Famer and Grammy winners on stage.
1: Well, you're not alone because we just got a text in from Wheeling saying that this is also one of the best shows they've ever seen. So thank you this morning for checking in from Wheeling. Did he have the spaceship design on stage? Because I've seen some photos of this tour, yeah.
0: It's a spaceship with two drummers in the spaceship.
1: Oh.
0: You get two drummers, four guitar players, background singers, violin player, banjo player, keyboard player. It was stupid. And, you know, he goes through everything in case you're going to like this. He did a little breakdown. He comes out with an acoustic guitar. He just starts taking songs from the audience. And, you know, I know a guy in the band. That's how I got the tickets. My brother is the neighbor of the guitar player in the band. It's true that the set list is not set. Mm-hmm. And he just looks at signs and starts going. He tells the band, just be ready. When I change something, you got to be with me on this.
1: That's a lot. But he's essentially pulling from every song in the history of songs.
0: Well, he went into Bob Seger Night Moves and turned the page. I know you love Bob Seger like I do.
1: Well, you and I are Midwestern boys. We've always preferred Seger to that sellout Bruce Springsteen.
0: And then after that, he goes in the Thunder Roll. The Thunder Rolls. Kenzie, the Thunder Rolls.
2: It rolls, baby.
0: And, you know, it goes on and on with a couple encores. But Friends in Low Places was the second to last song.
1: Oh, my
0: just
1: goodness.
0: Bombastic. He did Piano Man for Billy Joel. He plays a lot of covers. He goofs off with the crowd. He is 65 years old, but the dude is the greatest performer I've ever seen.
1: He did like a little George Strait section. It seems like he did Amarillo by Morning.
0: Somebody suggested George Strait, and he goes, you're not going to find a bigger fan of George Strait. I'll play for the next 2 hours, George Strait, if you want me to.
1: Man.
0: Yeah, it was phenomenal.
2: And then people were like, but a little bit of a Garth Brooks would be good.
0: Well, he even said that. He goes, how dare you suggest another artist song at my show? And then he just goes right into it. He doesn't care.
1: Man, that's fun. So, okay, so you're going to be at Riot Fest 3 days this weekend. You're coming off of the high of the Garth Brooks concert.
0: Yes.
1: What do you think?

0: air. There's no question. Just the way he, the energy level of the show, the goofing off, self-deprecating, and just it was.
1: You love a band that tells jokes in between songs.
0: Oh, forget.
2: I do enjoy a good laugh when I'm at a concert.
0: Yes,
2: well.
0: It was so. Like, I didn't know a lot of the songs, and still, I had a blast. So
2: it's why Lionel Richie was one of my favorite concerts. He was very funny, and I wasn't expecting it.
0: When he wasn't collapsing on stage,
2: I mean, everyone was sitting down. It was so nice.
0: I did see a lot of listeners there too, high fiving him for the Garth Brooks set. And listen, I can't stress enough.
1: They were high fiving you for what Garth Brooks was doing.
0: Yes.
1: Well, that feels like stolen valor.
0: Well, yeah, I didn't do anything. I just sat there, and you know, I had a Connie's pizza slice there. It was delicious. And I'll tell you what, haven't been in the Allstate Arena in a minute. Sounds awesome in there.
1: Oh, yeah. The Weezer set there 2 years ago was incredible.
0: Allstate Arena.
2: I wish we did everything at Allstate. That's parking, it's close to me.
0: Well, parking was only $25 as opposed to the $50 premium parking there at Tinley Park.
2: We didn't get it.
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0: Well, still a tough situation in Joliet. So 80 West at Larkin Avenue, there's an accident. Actually, it's a disabled semi. The right lane's blocked. It's causing a backup at one point. It was an hour and backed up all the way to New Lenox. We're keeping an eye on it, but still pretty rough in that area. Word is it's starting to open up a little bit, but still an hour delay also, most reports having. So going back to the north side, O'Hare to downtown on the Kennedy, it's going to take you about 45 minutes. Still an hour on the Ike from 390 to downtown. 50 on the Stevenson from Veterans Tollway to Lakeshore Drive. South side, give yourself 40 minutes. Stop and go all the way in. There is an accident. The left lane's blocked on the Tri-State North at Halstead, causing a bit of a backup in that area. The region generally moving okay, and same with Lakeshore Drive. So it is 59 degrees. Sun's out bright downtown. Going to be like that most of the day in the low 70s. A beautiful day. So make sure you get out and enjoy it because we have some rain coming up in the middle of the week, including some for Riot Fest weekend. We'll give you an
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3: 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Sports, how about those Bears? Go Bears! Now I miss watching a Bears game in real time for the first time in

0: you taking away from today's show with Brian and Kenzie on Q101? Text in your takeaway right now, 312-967-8300. A lot to unpack on today's show. So text in your takeaway right now, something that's in your brain about today's show.
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0: Well, I'd like to talk about how awesome the Bears game was. It's the first game I think I calculated in 6 years that I did not see live in real time. Why? Well, because I was at the Allstate Arena. You might think, well, it was a night show, right? No, it was a 2 p.m. concert for Garth Brooks on Sunday, so I missed the Bears game in real time. So, you know, that's what I missed. I'm glad that I experienced it. I'm very sad I didn't see the Bears game in real time. One of the most historic games in Bears history, 59-37. Highest scoring season opener in NFL history. Caleb Williams crushed with 269 yards, 2 touchdowns running for 65 yards, 2 more scores. And 59 points was the most allowed by the Panthers since they began being a franchise in 95. Yuck for them. And this was just when DeAndre Swift signed a $33 million deal before the weekend, by the way. Fourth most points in Bears history. The most came on their notorious 73-0 win over Washington in the 1940 title game. So a lot of things to look at with this game. I don't know what happened.
2: Well, I will say, Caleb Williams' touchdown pass yesterday to Cole Kmet was the best pass he's ever made in his career. And it was also the best catch that Cole Kmet's ever had. Please tell me you've seen this highlight video.
0: I didn't see that one.
2: You didn't see the big touchdown pass.
0: I saw Rome Odunze catching it over the guy's helmet.
2: That was cool.
0: That was really cool.
2: Mm-hmm.
0: But I didn't see that one, the Cole Kmet one.
2: That's upsetting.
0: I'm going to rewatch the game this afternoon.
2: Don't do that, because here's what we learn, is that you finally decided to remove yourself from the TV and go to the Garth Brooks show. This was a nice variable in the test pattern that we're looking at here, because you're not going to be able to watch the Bears game this upcoming Sunday. You'll be at Riot Fest, right?
0: Oh!
2: Right when the Bears are kicking off. That's right around the time that the band Haywire is going to take the stage. You're going to have to focus for that.
0: Well, I would say I could try to go on YouTube TV on my phone, but with Haywire, I cannot.
2: You cannot. And so
0: I'll be in the pit, you know, leading the charge with the kids.
2: Getting bit like you did at the Suicidal Tendencies pit
3: imagine,
2: a few
3: like,
2: years
3: shushing
2: ago.
3: Shushing people because he's trying to watch. Have some respect.
0: And it's hard to shush Haywire.
2: They're very loud. They're very, very
0: junk,
2: loud.
0: Junk, junk, junk.
2: But the Bears, part of my language, kicked ass yesterday.
0: Ooh.
2: It was awesome. I loved every second of it. If they do that again next week, I said this earlier this morning, I mean it, and a lot of people backed me up on the text line this morning, greatly appreciated. The Bears kick ass again in week 2, and you're not watching, you're done watching
0: done with
2: Bears
0: what?
2: Game. You're
0: no,
2: done
0: no.
2: Because you have clearly been the problem for this franchise for the last 40 years, and
3: Fact.
2: I'm sick of it.
3: You're our plague.
2: You are.
0: You cannot stop me from watching a Bears game. And if their season goes crappy because I watch them, so be it.
2: Really?
0: So be
3: wow,
0: it.
3: Wow, you're sick. You're not a real fan. That's not what real fans
0: no,
3: do.
0: Why don't you go watch the Eagles games? No, I will watch it, and I will tank the season if that's the destiny of the team. If they can't handle me watching, they don't deserve to win a Super Bowl.
3: No one can handle you. You're a lot to deal with.
0: I agree with that. That's not a bad statement.
3: That shouldn't be on everybody else.
0: But I can't help it. All the years of yelling and throwing things at the TV, this is the year for the Bears to get to the Super Bowl.
2: It's also the year that you're not involved at all. Don't go to the parade.
0: I put a bet on DraftKings already.
2: Great.
0: So it's going to happen. I'm watching the games. You can't stop me.
2: But you're not watching week 2. Brian, if they destroy the Vikings in week 2, you better have plans come week 3, because you are not at home watching that game.
0: Do you know week 3 is the Monday Night Football game against the Eagles? And my
2: God.
0: Wife from Philadelphia, we're trying to buy tickets for that game.
2: Is it here or in Philly?
0: It's here.
2: Oh, God.
3: I was like, Monday off, but it's here. And I'm right.
0: No, Kenzie, we're going to work. We're going to work.
3: Oh, got it. Well, I thought you were going to be gone. It's not me. It's you.
0: No.
2: Don't you have apples to pick or something? Can't you find another hobby?
0: I thought you were talking to Kenzie there for a second. Because she loves picking the apples.
2: No, I know. She's going to do that no matter what.
0: Yeah.
3: I made my husband go to Santa's Village yesterday. They kicked off their fall fest. I totally forgot. I just made these plans with the kids, and we show up, and I'm enjoying myself, and I'm like, God, it's so, like, not busy here right now. This is amazing. And I'm like, probably because of the threat of rain. And then my husband goes, probably because of the Bears game. And I'm like, oh, did you want to watch that? really enjoyed it, but you kind of already told the kids we were going to Santa's Village.
0: Well, a lot on the line. Vikings at the Bears. At Riot Fest weekend, Vikings are coming to Chicago.
2: Good luck.

0: Brian and Kenzie on Q101. Lauren's on her way in to take care of this glorious Monday before some rain moves in. We'll have Riot Fest updates on the forecast all week long. But in the first, we'll get to your takeaways from the show today. 312-967-8300, something that was memorable to you on today's show. Case, what do you have?
1: Takeaway from Marion Lombard: it's going to rain on Sunday at Riot Fest. That will make it much more difficult to dress like a whore.
2: Oh.
1: Kenzie's words, not
2: mine.
1: Catch
2: a break.
0: So, Kenzie, what do you have as a takeaway?
2: Carol's takeaway: if the wise men were actually wise, they would have given the baby Jesus frankincense, myrrh, and a Crunchwrap Supreme. That's what I would have wanted. Yep. Fresh out the womb.
0: And finally, I have a takeaway from Thomas in Chesterton, who checked in. Takeaway: Case is going to Jewel today. Who gives an F? I almost couldn't get through it.
3: I was setting myself up to make a relevant point.
0: So we'll hear about Case going to Jewel today, tomorrow on the show.
1: Yay, 7:50, biggest story of the
2: update.
1: Day.
2: Update.
0: Who gives an F?
1: You're laughing at your own show.
0: Oh, God. I'm just glad that someone's taking that away from the show today.
2: Oh, God.
0: What's on the podcast, Case? Besides that.
1: On the Brian and Kenzie podcast today, Brian and Kenzie had their biggest argument of 2026. It was about how much ice belongs in a cup. It's a different sort of ice argument than we're used to having in Chicago.
0: Oh, wow.
1: Also on the Brian and Kenzie podcast today, Brian is no longer allowed to watch the Chicago Bears. We broke that down. Plus, a preview for Riot Fest. Spoiler alert, it's this weekend. It's shocking to me as well. All the weather info you need on the Brian and Kenzie podcast, plus major changes to TSA coming. 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
0: Well, the good news is getting a little bit better in the Joliet area. 80 West, which was backed up from a disabled semi, was an hour delay not that long ago. Still about a 20 to 30 minute delay. It's getting better by the minute, but still rough. 80 West at Larkin Avenue backed up almost to New Lenox at this point. Going inbound on the Kennedy from where to downtown, you're looking at just under an hour. Still just over an hour on the Ike from 390 to downtown. Stevenson's 50 minutes from Veterans Tollway to Lakeshore Drive. There is, let's see here. South Side going in. Still stop and go like 35 minutes south of the merge. In the region, 65 North, there's an exit ramp closure due to construction. It's going to be closed through Friday. This is 65 North at exit 253. That's US 30. It was emergency road repairs going on. That's about it. 59 degrees. It's only going to be in the low 70s today. No humidity. Beautiful outside. Get outside because some rain is coming this week.
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Happy Monday. Oh, man, is it a happy Monday. Q101, Lauren on ALD, Monday of Riot Fest week. Can you believe it's almost here? 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

not just Riot Fest Monday after a huge Bears win. We'll recap all the action after In Color by Request as I'm building you a playlist this incredible Monday morning on Q101, starting with Miles.

How about our Chicago Bears setting a franchise record yesterday? A hell of a way to open up this season. It's Q101, Lauren O'Neill. North Carolina didn't stand a chance. And in their house. The disrespect. Caleb. Swifty. Manungai. Every moment was getting better and better to close out 59-37 over the Panthers. That's what I'm talking about. And for those of us, myself included, who were a little concerned about the, fear of the Madden cover. I think that those fears have been assuaged. Up next, Vikings at home this Sunday. I don't know if you saw, but Kyler Murray out with a concussion. So we've got Carson Wentz, who has been like the Andy Dalton of the NFL for the last few years. Anyways, bear freaking down. Wait till you're now.

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1: Lauren.
0: Yes.
1: Yes, this is Charles from Lombard.
0: Hi, Charles from Lombard. What's going on in Lombard today?
1: I just missed a call from an 847 number, and I was praying to God that I won.
0: That was not me.
1: Same.
0: I'm sorry, though. I could Google it for you. We can figure this out together.
1: Well, it's probably a robocaller or whatever.
0: Maybe.
1: And I'm a delivery driver, so from 4 o'clock in the morning until I'm done, I'm Q101 all day.
0: Hell yeah. Who do you deliver for?
1: United Delivery Service.
0: Okay.
1: Small company.
0: Well, thanks for taking me with you, and stay safe out there.
1: Always. Of course. You as well.

0: This is Case, your 2026 Riot Fest expert, and this is a case for Haywire. 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Rowdy, unapologetic, and fueled by a desire to stay alive, Haywire made a name for themselves by playing all 50 states in the span of just 6 months in 2025. The shows have only gotten bigger, the crowds have only gotten crazier, and the band has only gotten better. If there is one band that you check out at Riot Fest 2026, it is without question Haywire. This year's most must-see band comes to Riot Fest on Sunday, September 20th, when they play the Radical stage at 2:45. Haywire.
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AWOL Nation by request on Q101. It's Lauren O'Neill. And for everyone who is really squeezing every single drop out of this upcoming Riot Fest weekend, I mean, we have to. It comes once a year. It's like Christmas. And starting it off early with Aaron Bruno of AWOL Nation's other band, Barbarians of California. They played Riot Fest last year. They are playing a sold-out show at Cobra Lounge Thursday night. So we're extending. 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It's going to be legendary. And if you're still looking for Riot Fest passes, we've got you covered. 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

Wake Me Up Before September Ends was song 19 out of 23 when Green Day headlined Riot Fest last year. Oh, man. What a show. It's Q101. Lauren O'Neill. Something about that guy who was wearing slide flip-flops in the Know Your Enemy pit. I hope he's okay. Talked about him. When Green Day came in to the Q101 lounge the Monday after Riot Fest, sat down for a long-form chat that was absolutely ridiculous, which you can find on the Q101 YouTube channel.

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The Hayley Williams Show coming to the Credit Union One Amphitheater in Tinley Park the week after Riot Fest. 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

The Offspring for Don in Elmwood Park and everyone else at Overload Kitchen right on Belmont in Elmwood Park. Dude, those chicken fillies, well worth the drive from no matter where you're coming. It's Q101, Lauren O'Neill, and Evanescence now.

0: 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Tool. Alanis Morissette. 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

It's Lauren O'Neill. You can call or text me, same phone number, 312-967-8300. Chi-Town Chris says, how's your fantasy team looking in week one? We are not going to talk about week one, but the Bears won. So we got that going for us, which is nice.

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Got a couple of two, three options of what to watch on television tonight. It's Q101, Lauren O'Neill. The Emmys are on at 8 o'clock NBC. You've got Noah Kahan performing during the In Memoriam segment. And Monday Night Football. Chiefs hosting the Broncos, kickoff at 8:15. ABC and ESPN. We're

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And when I read that, all I can picture is the Saturday Night Live skit, Nick Burns, your company's computer guy. 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

Every time a flight attendant goes viral, it makes me realize how absolutely disgusting we are. Guess what you can't touch now on a plane? I'll tell you after Rage Against the Machine as I'm building you a playlist on Q101, starting with Death Cab for Cutie.

we just agree that we are disgusting people, you know, just generally? It's Q101, Lauren O'Neill. Every time there's a flight attendant that's going viral now on TikTok or whatever, it's another story, an outlandish story of what people do when they're 10,000 feet in the air. It's like there's no rules, no decency. Yeah, you probably don't want to eat on those snack tables. You know, the actual tray table you pull down. Apparently that's a hot spot for diaper changing. Which, hey, I am a parent. I've been there. Sometimes you just got to do what you got to do. She's also saying, hey, those little Lysol wipes that you use as your first defense. Yeah, they don't work. You got to stay wet for 10 minutes or something to kill all the E. coli and whatnot. It's all over the place. Then you've got people who are just barefoot on the plane and go in and out of the bathroom. She wants everyone to know when that floor is wet, it's never water.

0: Shatner. And just because Alanis Morissette is playing, it doesn't make that Celine Dion shirt you wore last year any more ironic. Don't you think?
1: Q101.

0: En garde! U.S. Olympians do it, your neighbor's kid does it, and yes, it's the only socially acceptable way to carry a sword, fencing. 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

Big news, Chesterton. It's Q101, Lauren O'Neill, and Chesterton officials just got their first detailed look at a new 20-year comprehensive plan that could shape the growth, housing, and downtown redevelopment all across Chesterton. So residents are pushing to balance a small-town charm with better transportation, more affordable homes, and stronger links to the dunes. They got ideas like a seasonal trolley and clearer zoning rules instead of one-off deals. But one thing I did notice, no mention of a stadium. Just saying. So Hammond, Chicago, Arlington Heights on the table. What else did I hear? Hoffman Estates? I don't know. Regardless, bear down.

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0: 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Coming after Collective Soul as I'm building you a playlist on Q101. With an artist who made her Riot Fest debut last year, 3 minutes away. 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

0: This has been one unforgiving summer. We had a foggy 4th of July, mud pits at Lala, and cloud watching at the air show. Let's make the most of the summer we have left. 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

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You might want to do the same if you have a parent that plans their entire day around 4 o'clock. Judge Judy, you're going to have to find something new to fill that hole in their calendar. Because after 30 years, Judge Judy has announced she is retiring. She's 83 years old. 30 years. Her 30th anniversary of Judge Judy, unfiltered, unforgettable, Tuesday the 22nd. I feel like we should throw our parents a party for that. I want you to remember a love so full, like a sin, as always. 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
0: Yes.

Beaches in Tennessee is from Cage the Elephant, who just released another new song called Dying in Reverse. And Dying in Reverse and Cage the Elephant will be part of the new EA Sports FC 27 soccer video game soundtrack. Get in on that video game money right on, Cage. A whole bunch of artists on that soundtrack, which comes out a week from Friday. Happy Monday, Brian Phillips. Hey, Kimmy. Kimmy in Chicago Heights. Hey, great Bears win yesterday, Kimmy. In Chicago Heights. Not a terrible Monday. It's Q101.

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Headlights is from In Color for Jackie. Jackie in Woodridge, listening in Woodridge today, right on Jackie in Woodridge. And Jackie in Woodridge also sharing that today's National Gobstopper Day. Like candy? Gobstopper? Jackie in Woodridge. I know there's an Arctic Monkeys song that references a gobstopper. Crying Lightning, I believe. Jackie in Woodridge. Happy Gobstopper Day. It's Q101.

back to friends from Somber, who is playing the United Center coming up November 3rd for the Somber show at the UC. And I didn't realize the Emmys were on tonight until I heard Lauren mention it a few hours ago. Yeah, the Primetime Emmy Awards. Mariska Hargitay is hosting it. Noah Kahn's performing during the In Memoriam segment. I'm sure there'll be a nice tribute to Dolly Parton, Catherine O'Hara. Trophies for TV shows you probably didn't watch anyway. It's tonight. Or watch Monday Night Football. For Q101.

0: Every time I hear MGMT's Kids, I think of an event back in 2010. They were playing Radio City Music Hall in New York City. Fancy venue. And this bro-y dude comes barreling through the lobby, grunting, "I don't want to miss Kids! I don't want to miss Kids!" And he ran into Not to Miss Kids. I wonder how he's doing now, that bro-y, grunty dude.
1: "I don't want to miss Kids!"
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It's a new here from Interpol, who are playing the Salt Shed October 11th for the Interpol show at the Salt Shed. 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

0: Just because this isn't Hollywood doesn't mean Chicago lacks celebrities. What about the tamale guy? Peter Francis Geraci. Sven Gulli. And the guy on State Street that tells you you're going to hell. Just to name a few.
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0: Baloo Brigada.
1: Henry and Pierre, brothers from New Zealand, are Baloo Brigada. Heather, hi Heather. Heather from Hoffman Estates. Heather from Hoffman Estates, happy Monday to you. Heather, Hoffman Estates, new almost Monday to play this hour. Here's the Veil. We're playing Riot Fest this weekend. Also in there, too, and now, The Offspring. Heather, Hoffman Estates, for Q101.

Q101.

0: How about those Chicago Bears? Putting up 59 points yesterday in the opener and winning. And more importantly, they won the game.
1: I need it!
2: I need it!
1: Go! Good, better, bad!
0: Their home opener Sunday noon against the Vikings. We'll be at Riot Fest watching that. Q101 in private from the neighborhood.

0: in my room is from Julia Wolf. So it's a few summers ago that Hozier shared his preferred whiskey neat brand.
1: Great one. I would recommend Redbreast 12 is a good, if you want to go somewhere special, they do a 15-year, which is nectar, which is like the tears of the Christ child. It's beautiful.
0: Gosh. Is that on the label, Hozier?

That makes it, huh? So Pierce the Veil will close at Riot Fest on Sunday night, and Case has put together his path to greatness, his plans for Riot Fest. And, give that a look on the Q101 socials. Case has some interesting choices for Riot Fest this weekend, which starts Friday in Turtles Park.

No More Regrets is from Almost Monday, and their new album, Thank God It's Almost Monday, came out last Friday. And Almost Monday spent some time here in the lounge about a year or two ago, which you can find on demand, all those lounge performances on demand, on the Q101 YouTube.

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0: And now, the History of Alternative. Daily.
2: So it was 22 years ago today in 2004 that Arcade Fire released their debut album, Funeral. An album recorded in over a week or two songs. And some of the band members were going through some personal loss with death and everything. So it was titled Funeral. And the tunes Neighborhood Number 1, Neighborhood Number 2, Neighborhood Number 3. Wake Up also on the record. And this tune, which I remember hearing and seeing in an episode of 6 Feet Under. If you watched that TV show in the 2000s. Yeah. Arcade Fire's Rebellion. The History of Alternative.

0: Pixies, Here Comes Your Man from the classic Doolittle album and heard in the movie 500 Days of Summer, that karaoke scene in the movie 500 Days of Summer. 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

So the Oasis documentary, which was based on last year's reunion tour, is in IMAX theaters, and they announced their 2027 tour plans with two stops here in the States, Vegas and Gillette Stadium in Boston. 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

The Riot Fest starts Friday in Douglas Park, and for the first time, they have official parking there. 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
1: 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Or is it just one of those things that make us sports fans?
2: 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Not even close to being tired right now.
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